It's Heatsink. I'm just going to give you a quick little recap because we've been listening to like five different albums. So there was one called, oh my gosh, going back. We listened to Loose Joints 5. There was, oh yeah, Mind Your Mind, I told you about. Backsliders, Cosmic Flame was from Black Fire. We listened to a single called Entrance from Backyard Boogie. And then an album called Ecstasis, which is like a portmanteau of ecstasy and stasis. It's called Ecstasis by Dark Twain, which is, I guess, another pseudonym that Obliv works into some of his work. Sort of a play on Mark Twain. Off that album, we heard Fire Dance, Potter's Wheel, and Nexus of Time. And then I couldn't play a track for you, but go ahead and listen to it if you can find it, from an album called Retrospective. It's called 94 Bubble Jacket with the Gore-Tex. Really good track, but for some reason it disappeared. And then we listened to an album called Easy Whitas. There was one called Body Ride off of that. Another album called Soulphonic from 2019 with a track called Lotus. And then there was an album called Dark Twain, Substantia Nigra from 2019. And the track is called

Kareem Idris and Oblev present to you Old Dude.

0: prepare to proceed.
1: You can't sing anymore anyhow.
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1: Go ahead and try, Sonny. Try a few bars.
3: And some of us are going to differ with us because we need the endorsement of somebody else to tell us when we write our history correctly.
4: A revolt is a form of accusation that one lays against authorities, a form of condemnation, accusing those in authority of breach of contract, of violation of the social contract, moving beyond an understood mandate. A revolt is an act of refusal.

0: that all about?
1: I told her I was an alien.
2: Yo, dude. I told you never to do that.
1: She saw my ears.
2: Why don't you get those things clipped, dude?
1: Yeah, right. Then when I go back to my own planet, all the people there will think I'm an ass.

This is Heatsink. You're listening to Undercurrents on KHHALP Arcata 94.7 FM. We have been listening to Obliv for the last hour and a half. Got some tracks to read out for you. We heard after Ooh-Oh from Spirit Medicine B-Sides 2020. We moved on to an album called Dark Twain's Wilderness from 2021. We heard two tracks from that called Vertical Garden and How to Find Your Way. And then we heard an album called Odu and Daily Conversations by Kareem Idris and Obliv. That was, the tracks were called Baba Ejogbe and Philistine Wreck, or Ejiogbe Oyekun. And then we heard an album called, or a track from an album called Anima Mundi from 2022. The track was called Going Back. And then from With All Things 2023, we heard one called That Touch. And this one that's playing in the background is called Rare Taste, and it is from an album called Life Infinite from 2024. And I've got one more track after that one from 2024, album called Slack, all caps, and it's called Slow It Down. Other than that, I had intended to play a group of songs from a brand new album called Curio. It came out May 29th of 2026, and I can't find it. It was available and now it's not, but I just found it on Bandcamp, so I'm gonna attempt to play these tracks following the next track right off of Bandcamp. So it might be a little bit choppy edits here and there, but I think it's gonna go fine. I want to thank you from the bottom of my heart for listening to Undercurrents today. It's been a spiritual journey through and through. I hope you enjoyed it. I hope you have rest and love in your life, and continue to be safe and happy with that life. Okay, here comes some more music.

All right, folks, this is HeatSync. That is all I had planned for you today on Undercurrents. I'm going to finish you off here with a little bit of an album called Nigerusalem from Maman Sunny and Tropical Camel, because I think it's appropriate, and I'd just rather not put on autoplay for a few more minutes if we can get away with it. So, yeah, I don't know. I just think this is appropriate. Thanks for listening to Undercurrents. I hope you find some peace and tranquility in your life. Just keep it on the up and up as much as you can. 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Thanks for cruising by.

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You are tuned into James and Patty's Dinner Party. Give us a couple minutes to get set up and we'll play some music for you.

0: Yeah.
1: But you still call it a new album.
0: No, it's not new. Oh. But that Chuck Prophet right there, that dude can write some songs and those guys can play. That is Chuck Prophet, and Willie Mays is up to bat off Temple Beautiful. The reason I played it is because I don't actually own it. And hello, Sally. And on Record Store Day, Black Friday, they're going to put out the special version of that with this, when we did a live thing with the orchestra and some other stuff. So
1: right on.
0: Made me think of the song, which I love.
1: Woo! Well, we're going to play
0: that record so much.
1: A lot of songs we hope you love.
0: So good.
1: So, but first we're going to start with a little bit of our support. 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
0: All right.
1: All right, I'm going to start this set off with
0: theme.
1: Some of my favorite, no theme today,
0: no guests.
1: Just you and I in the house tonight, James, yay.
0: Peanut butter sandwich.
1: And a peanut butter sandwich, yeah. Smells good, actually, but I'm going to play some of my favorite ladies, starting off with Margo Price, then a little Molly Tuttle.
0: Out, right?
1: Yeah, and Grace Potter and Patty Griffin, so let's go. You're tuned into James and Patty's Dinner Party here at HumboldtHotAir.org. Yeah?
0: 94.7 FM?
1: There you are.
0: Okay.

0: Yeah, Patty Griffin back at the Star off her Crown of Roses 11th studio album, came out last June. Grace Potter, Main Street USA, Trespasser just came out. And before that, we heard Molly Tuttle doing Rosalie, a murder ballad off her 2025 album, So Long, Little Miss Sunshine. That just came out. That's a good one. And Margo Price, Twinkle Twinkle, started that set off with. And so James is up next. Yeah? What you got, James?
1: I don't know.
0: You don't know?
1: I got some stuff.
0: You got a pretty punk rock
1: set. Molly Tuttle song, it was all right.
0: Yeah? It was good.
1: Last album was really good, though.
0: Well, this is one we need to check out.
1: I've listened to the whole thing. Yeah, I haven't heard it, actually, for some reason.
0: Well, it's from last year, but it's good. All right.
1: You can't hear everything all the time.
0: No.
1: So we're going to play something, some new stuff and some old stuff.
0: DOA is pretty old.
1: It is, but it's a new record. DOA takes on the Tyrants there. Long, expansive, greatest hits kind of thing. So.
0: All right. Well, let's hear it. Yep.
1: All right. DOA, the Enemy on Humboldt Hot Air.
0: .org.

0: HumboldtHotAir.org, David Bowie, The Prettiest Star from Aladdin Sane. Before that, Dax Riggs, Even the Stars Fall from, I think it came out at the beginning of this year. It's called Seven Songs for Spiders. Before that, we heard an older tune, Forestville's Own, Bracket doing Missing Link, and started out with DOA doing The Enemy from their new Greatest Hits record, Taking on the Tyrants. How about that, DOA?
1: Cool, man.
0: Old punkers forever.
1: Right?
0: Right?
1: They are definitely old. Older than us.
0: Oh, yeah.
1: We're old.
0: A little harder, a little rougher around the edges.
1: Right? They're still kicking it.
0: Yeah?
1: In their with their walkers and their crutches and their canes. little public service announcement here. The Humboldt County Library strengthens our community by educating, inspiring. James, you're always pointing at stuff when I'm trying
0: sorry.
1: To read.
0: Say start over. I was thinking of a buzzy sound. Sorry.
1: James is hearing buzzings tonight. Oh, I kind of heard it. Yeah, I'll start over. The Humboldt County Library strengthens our community by educating, inspiring, and connecting people. Let me turn that down a little bit. There are 11 library locations from Trinidad to Hoopa to Garberville, plus a bookmobile that visits rural parts of the county. Our public libraries are open to everyone with books, movies, music, computers, and Wi-Fi. 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
0: Humlibrary. TMI.
1: Anyways, all right, moving on with that. What do you got in the background there, James?
0: You know, I don't know, some Cody gave me that weird CD of, like, I think it's like 1920s Pakistani love songs.
1: Okay. Well,
0: I don't really know exactly what it is.
1: I was reaching across the board trying to turn it down when I was talking, and
0: you're all weird on here or something?
1: I was pulling the wrong lever down, and yeah, it was just, it's very weird.
0: All
1: different.
0: Right.
1: But
0: here we go.
1: But you like it. So
0: play
1: yeah.
0: a song.
1: All right, I'm good. I'm going to say happy birthday to John Prine. Had he still been with us, he would have been 80 years old this month.
0: Trump killed Prine.
1: Happy birthday to John Prine. I'm going to play a song off Tree of Forgiveness. That was his last studio album, I do believe, from 2018. And this is called When I Get to Heaven by John Prine.
0: Humboldt HotAir.

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Then I'm going to get a guitar and start a rock and roll band. 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Ain't the afterlife grand? And then I'm going to get a cocktail.

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Buy them a pint of Smithix and smother them with my charm. 'Cause then I'm going to get a car.

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I wanna see all my mama's sisters, 'cause that's where all the love starts. I miss them all like crazy. Bless their little hearts. 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He said, "Buddy, when you're dead, you're a dead peckerhead." I hope to prove him wrong. That is, when I get to heaven. 'Cause I'm going

0: Woo! Gun sale down at the church by the Beet Farmers, going way, way, way back, 1986.
1: Mm.
0: If you want to catch Beet Farmers live without Country Dick Montana, of course, you can catch him at the Casbah in San Diego in December, like December 6th or something like that.
1: Or they can always play.
0: Right? But anyways, I want to go. You want to go?
1: I want to go to San Diego, but I'm not going to plan a trip around the Beet Farmers because we've seen them when we lived there. We saw them before. We saw Country Dick. Right, so I was like, yeah, nah.
0: But whatever.
1: I mean, it's cool, but I don't need to
0: go. You like that song, too.
1: That's a great song.
0: Before that, we heard Rodney Crowell featuring Larkin Poe, the notes of her rock band, doing Louisiana Sunshine, Feeling Okay, off the Airline Highway album that came out last year in August. Do not have that record.
1: Yeah, you do.
0: Oh, I have this record.
1: Yeah.
0: The Larkin Poe's record now.
1: There was one? I'm confused. I'm sorry. I thought he was thinking about Crescent City, but it was Louisiana.
0: It was Louisiana.
1: Crescent City, Louisiana.
0: John Pry, When I Get to Heaven. That was a really good. We Do Not Have Trees of Forgiveness.
1: All right, I'll have to pick that
0: album.
1: One up.
0: We'll get that one.
1: Yep.
0: All right, put that on the list.
1: All right.
0: God knows we need another album.
1: Yeah.
0: All right, moving right along. So,
1: Jimmy,
0: what you got going on? A little circle jerks.
1: I need a little batch of cover tunes. I don't know why, but here's Jerks on 45 by Circle Jerks.
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1: And if you have a request or you just want to call and say nice things and, you know, give us your favorite recipes, what are you going to call, Patty?
0: You're going to text us at 707-382-1398.
1: That's so modern. You can call, too.
0: Usually, well, right. I might not hear it or get to it. But
1: whatever you got to do.
0: Yeah, but I like to read your recipe. Right. Let's hear it.
1: But don't ask for some stinky song.
0: Oh, okay, bye. You can do whatever you want.
1: No,
0: it's
1: you
0: all
1: do
0: fine.
1: It is a
0: we
1: free
0: love
1: world.
0: Everybody.

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0: HumbleHotAir.org, Devo doing a cover of Secret Agent Man. Before that, Me First and the Gimme Gimmies doing a cover of the Cher classic Believe. Anyone remembers that video with Cher dancing around in front of the thousands of Navy men with her backside hanging out of those
1: chaps.
0: Crazy chap pants.
1: Leather chaps.
0: Man, that's a sight right there, huh? You don't mess with Cher, that's for sure. And Jerks on 45. Circle Jerks for that. Golden Shower Hits. There we go.
1: I'm sorry.
0: All right. 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
1: Woo-hoo.
0: Thanks for listening to the madness
1: of our show. And we just get so wrapped up in our music in the studio.
0: Oh, my God. It's like I don't even know what's going on.
1: No, we're just dancing and cutting a rug and busting a move. Seriously.
0: Uh-huh.
1: So,
0: it's like an 80s dance party with like matching teal and peach headbands, terry cloth shirts, and short shorts.
1: And what are those called? Those calf warmers? Leg warmers?
0: Leg warmers.
1: Right?
0: Right.
1: You got it all in
0: that's
1: here.
0: That's good.
1: So excited for the sweater weather. Sweater weather.
0: Okay.
1: giggles. All right, it's my turn. I'm going to start this set off with a little Elvis Costello doing Sitting and Thinking off his Country Almost Blue album. So I'm not sure who wrote this. Either Johnny Allen, Ray Price, or Charlie Rich. I don't know.
0: One of the three.
1: One of the
0: if
1: three.
0: You can text us and tell us who wrote this song.
1: And you will be the winner.
0: Right? You will be the big wiener.
1: Of chicken dinner.
0: Mm-mm.
1: All right. So here we are. HumbleHotAir.org. Thanks for tuning in to James and Patty's Dinner
0: Here
1: Party.
0: We go. More music. Less talking.

0: Trouble Hot Air.
1: That was Talking Heads doing Psycho Killer, the remastered version, remastered 2024, and that's off their self-titled album.
0: No, it's off the album's called 77.
1: 77. Isn't that the debut? It's their debut album.
0: Yeah, it was just Talking Heads, 77. That's what it's called.
1: Written in 77, also.
0: Yeah, that too.
1: Before that, we heard off the White Blood Cells album from 2001, White Stripes doing Hotel Yorba. I love that song. And then we started off with a little Elvis Costello, Sitting and Thinking, a country, off the Country Blue album or whatever. Who wrote that song? Charlie Rich wrote that song in 1962. Chuck. Whitehead Charlie Rich. My mom had those albums.
0: Behind closed doors.
1: Right?
0: Right?
1: No one knows.
0: There's a reason.
1: Humble Hot Air relies on listeners like you to keep the lights on and the records spinning. 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So let's...
0: the Jimmy Webb classic, Rosecrans Boulevard.
1: All right. Sounds good to me. 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

0: Hello, hot air. Zeke doing the Kiss classic Shout It Out Loud. Before that, we heard... Oh, hell, I
1: She said,
0: know
1: she said.
0: That's right, but Overwhelming Color Fast doing the Beatles song. That
1: Love that band.
0: Overwhelming Color Fast record that's self-titled is literally one of my favoriteest all-time records.
1: Is that from the 90s?
0: That is like 92 or something.
1: That's
0: man.
1: Like
0: that record
1: the
0: is
1: best
0: so
1: year,
0: good.
1: 1992.
0: Right? Damn. That's a good record.
1: Let's do a whole set of 1992.
0: But we have actually, because that's the year we got married, and we have done a whole set of 1992 songs.
1: Yeah, it's
0: See,
1: called,
0: it's such a
1: I can't
0: year.
1: Remember. I'm getting
0: and
1: a little...
0: I started with, I don't know what, another cover song. Oh, yeah, Rosecrans Boulevard.
1: Zumpano.
0: Done by Zumpano, A.C. Newman.
1: Oh, not that.
0: Now, of
1: again.
0: Course, New Pornographers. There we go.
1: Woohoo! Well, some support. 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Day. Okay, well, let's
0: All right,
1: that
0: a few more songs
1: off.
0: And we're up. So
1: right. Hey, Cody, thanks for giving your dad that record. Yeah, thanks a lot.
0: What record?
1: The one that's in the background.
0: Stop. What?
1: All right, I'm going to start this set off with Paige Pleasant doing Good Time Girl. Yeah, if you haven't heard it, you're going to hear it now.
0: Here we go.
1: I'm a hot
0: Hold on to your seats.
1: Yeah, you better buckle up and go for a ride.

0: Hungover Again by the Super Suckers. What a great request coming from our good old friend. Not that you're old, Jesse, but you're a friend of ours we've had for a long time. Yeah, you're way younger than us. But anyways, that was great. Super Suckers, Hungover Again off the Must Have Been High album from 1997. See, James, the 90s were the best time for music. Right. Before that, we heard Bottle Rockets, Indianapolis. Good. 1997, third studio album, 24 Hours a Day. Black Crowes, Sometimes Salvation, 1992, see, 90s. Southern Harmony, a musical companion. I think that's it. Yep. 1992. And then, you know, there's a little new stuff in there. Paige Place and doing Good Time Girl. It was a 2023 single. But hey, it is closing time again. We're having so much fun. Yeah, we looked at the, James doesn't have a clock right now, so I told him, just push my arm and I'll tell you what time it is. And you know, it's 7:49, and that means our show is about over. But hey, stay tuned for the next DJ and listen to
1: Frankie's coming in,
0: And check it out.
1: Library.
0: In the background, you got Drive By Truckers doing Carl Perkins' Cadillac off the Dirty South album from 2004, talking about the early days at Sun Records. And James and I were fortunate enough to hit Sun Records when we were touring around the states, having some fun in the hot sun.
1: 110 degrees.
0: That's right. We went and saw Elvis's
1: hottest
0: house.
1: Place ever besides Phoenix.
0: But it was a lot of fun, and we did hit up Sun Records, and that was really cool. So we'll have to go back. But we are in 2 years.
1: Yeah,
0: we're hitting
1: September 2028.
0: We're gonna go to
1: Goner
0: Fest. Yeah, woo! Who wants to go? Let's go.
1: Donuts in Memphis. See you there. Cherry Lime Donuts.
0: But you know where to tune in every Tuesday from 6 to 8. That's James and Patty's dinner party.
1: Can't wait.
0: We love you guys. Hope you're having a nice, great evening. And see you next Tuesday.

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Thank you for tuning in. 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My name is Frankie. This is Library Music Sounds from the Catalog. I am here till 9 p.m. and I'm excited to be back. I was out last week, so it's nice to be here. I've got some good songs for the next hour. I'm gonna get right into it.

Thank you for tuning in to Humble Hot Air. My name is Frankie, and you are listening to library music, sounds from the catalog. So far, we've heard some Don Vogely, Brian Hodgson, Giuliano Sorgini, Brian Bennett, all very popular composers from the time. And all of them, I really enjoy all of them. Okay, it's been really fun so far. I'm liking all the songs until now. We've only got about 45 more minutes left, unfortunately. But before we move on to some more music, I do want to give a little information about Humboldt Hot Air. 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I think there's over 80 of us that make Humboldt Hot Air so special. I love hearing everybody's shows. I stream it while I'm at work in the morning. And you can listen online if you aren't in Arcata or close to Arcata. 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Okay, we're going to keep on moving forward. I'm a bit sleepy tonight. Sorry if I'm not as sharp as I should be, but it is 8:16, and you know what? The sun goes down so early now. Before I would like be able to leave the studio at 9, and there would still be some sunlight, and that was probably only like 2 months. Not even 2 months ago. It feels like the evenings really crept up on us quick. I already missed the summer, and I'm excited for next year already. I know we probably aren't even fully out of summer yet. I mean, we are technically, but we're still getting some sunshine, so I guess we should be happy about that. Okay, I'm gonna keep going.

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Thanks for tuning in. 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Before that, Alan Finch and Bill Lesage. 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I believe they helped us out, and they always help us out, with the Humboldt County Author Festival that's happening this week at the Humboldt County Library and around the community. The Author Festival is a really great program that gets authors from all over the nation, and they come and visit schools from rural schools, like Hoopa or Orleans, and they go all the way down to schools in Southern Humboldt. So it's a great program, and I'm excited for the authors that are visiting this year. There are some really great ones. On Saturday at the library, they are offering a book sale and an autographing kind of meet and greet session for the public. It's a free event, and it's great. I can't say anything but good things about it. While we're talking about the library, I just want to say that the Humboldt County Library strengthens our community by educating, inspiring, and connecting people. There are 11 library locations from Trinidad to Hoopa to Garberville, plus a bookmobile that visits rural parts of the county. Our public libraries are open to everyone with books, movies, music, computers, and Wi-Fi. They also host programs like Storytime, Book Groups, Lego Club, Performers, and more. Library cards are free, and you can use them across the county. Learn more, search for books, and see what's happening at a library near you at humlib.org, humlib.org. And I know it says we have a bookmobile, but right now our bookmobile is actually on a bit of a break until we get our new one next July, hopefully. I think that's kind of what we're aiming for. It's kind of out of our hands. We're just waiting on the, I don't know if it's the dealership or what's happening with that, but our bookmobile that we had for over 20 years, we just threw it a retirement party because it is no longer able to drive and visit rural parts of the county as it once had, but we are still, using a different vehicle at the time to hit those small communities that really rely on a mobile library. So that is still happening, and we're excited for the new bookmobile. It's going to be really great. Okay, let's see, what do we have next? Oh, this next artist has a really fun last name, and I don't know how to pronounce it. It's Peter Herbolzheimer. And that song is going to be called Falling Asleep, but it's going to be quite the opposite.

All right. That's a journey of a song that is called My Kind of Sunshine by Dieter Reith. We have some really, really good songs to end my hour tonight. We have some John Fitti, Stefano Taurasi, and some David Rouve. I'm very excited to play those as I finish up the 8 o'clock hour. Again, my name is Frankie. This is Library Music, Sounds from the Catalog. I'm here every Tuesday from 8 to 9 p.m., and I play library music, otherwise known as production music. Library music is one of those genres that has such a mix of genres and mix of sounds and composers and instruments, and it's very fun. It's very fun to listen to learn about, and to play. So thank you for tuning in. This is Humboldt Hot Air, and we're going to finish out the hour now. Thank you.

Hey y'all, it's DJ Jargis. This is the spam folder. You're about to embark on my last journey here with Humboldt Hot Air. I'm DJ Jargis, and you know, I'm gonna take you into the cyberspace, maybe take you on a trip you've never been on, and yeah, I'm glad you're here. I'm glad you're listening. What a fabulous Tuesday. Talk about great weather, right? Not too windy. Okay, this first song we have Polymer by IKEA 99, and then we have Unifier by Ayegi. I don't know how to pronounce that. Yeah, here we go.

0: vaccine when they're on treatment.
1: Yeah, when they're climbing the bamboo
0: trees. How did they do that? It was amazing.
1: It must have been on soundstage.
0: Had to have been.
1: With the, yeah, just like
0: the scenery.
1: And yeah, they had them all on wires.
0: Yeah.

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I just need to quickly interject with the Humboldt Roller Derby. 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I also would need to talk about Humboldt Hot Air itself. 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Oh no. Either of those. It is .org. I was right. We thank you for supporting grassroots local media in Arcata from, of course, the Creamery District. Okay, this next song is by a dear friend of mine, Lucian. It's called 321 by Lucian.

Hey, you just heard a song by a friend of mine called 321, and then you heard, let's see, you heard Essential 3 by Solax, and then a random song that was recommended, and now we have a Chinese song that's amazing, and it's slept on, honestly. I don't really know how to read these Chinese, characters, but it's amazing. And you can find the playlist on Humble Hot Air, so if you're curious what this song is, go ahead and walk over to that website. I dare you.

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됐습니다.

That last song was Plane. Can't say the second word of that song. It's a very good song. This song is 222 The Sky plus DJ Megan.

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Don't forget you can call in. Our room number is 707-382-1398. Once again, that's 707-382-1398.

This has been the Spam Folder with TJ Jargis. This is my last show. Thank you so much for tuning in tonight. I hope you tune in to The Leftover King, who is right after me, hopefully. Thank you, Akira. Have a good night.

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Thank you, Wildberries. What else can be said other than just that? Well, that's one way. There's more than one way to skin a cat, they say. My cat hates it when I say that. But it happens. Cats be skinned. Gonna get a cat skin hat at like Daniel Boone. Daniel Boone, he was a man. That's

The government knows when you masturbate. The government knows when you masturbate. The government knows when you feel alone and it's getting late and you're sitting at home, looking straight through your webcam, looking at you as Uncle Sam. Look him in the eyes with your balls in your hand and stick it to the f***ing bed. Stare at the screen when you unpack. The government is staring back. This is how they know you best, with a dick in your right and a mouse in your left. No more interest in the Middle East, so they look at you while you touch your meat. In the middle of a truce, they put the equipment to the use. Why you think you pay the tax for drones and spies, computer hacks? Tax has gone through the roof, at least it's put to good use. The government knows, the government knows. The government knows when you masturbate. The government knows when you're whacking it. The government knows when you feel alone and it's getting late and you're sitting at home. They fill the sky full of drones to check on you and your voting. Size don't matter to the CIA.

The government knows when you masturbate. The government knows when you masturbate. The government knows when you feel alone and it's getting late and you're sitting at home looking straight through your webcam, looking at you as Uncle Sam. Look him in the eyes with your balls in your hand and stick it to the man. In the zone, weird look on your face. This is how you're stored in their database. They're all around, they're all knowing. The only dick they haven't seen is Edward Snowden's.

0: that was knower. The government knows.
1: Yeah, you know they do. Accidentally hit the loop button. How the hell do you shut that off? I have no idea. Some kind of buttons to press. I'm pressing all the buttons. Nothing's helping at all. The only I can think of is shut the damn thing off. Reboot. Anyway, before that, the damned suicide. Just to, you know, cheer you up on a Tuesday night. I can't think of any better way. Yeah.

Well, that was Dale Crover of the Melvins with a solo song. What was that called? It was I Quit. Hey, it can be good to quit. Depending on what it is. Hey, it's time for a PSA. Personal Snack Association. Humboldt County Teen Court provides local youth with an opportunity to take responsibility, learn from their choices, and make positive changes in their lives. Teen Court has expanded its services to support youth both before and after they become involved with the justice system. Justice! The new program, Teen Lounge, provides mentorship, leadership opportunities, community service, educational support, and connections to local resources. 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Teen Court, hey, it's a super cool program. You know, for first-time non-violent teen offenders, they can go before a court of their peers and a real live judge and have teen defense and prosecution teams supported by real lawyers try the cases and use restorative justice to fit the crimes. It's a really cool thing. My wife used to be the director of it years and years ago, and it's still going. It's a pretty cool program. I'm not sure who the judge is, but it used to be Chris Wilson, and he did a great job. Anyway, Teen Court, check it out. 707-617-8160 or hcteencourt@bgcredwoods.org. That's the Boys and Girls Club of the Redwoods, in case you were wondering what all that blah, blah, blah, blah was. All right, that was that. And then there's this.

Dinosaur Jr. with a Zombies cover. That's always good. Call Me. Whenever you're ready, that is.

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This is Acid King, Into the Ground.

Yeah. 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This is the Leftover King Smorgasbord. That last song was Acid King, Into the Ground, Red Cross with the main attraction before that, and Chuck Norris Experiment with Bats. Just in time for Halloween. Of course, Floating Witch's Head, Ghost on You, prior to that. That started that whole set off with... what was it? It was minutes ago. Shoot. It was... I should write it down like I used to. Dinosaur Jr. The cover of The Zombies, Whenever You're Ready. That's a good one. We like that kind. All right, let's get back to Dixie Witch from Austin, Texas. The whiskey-soaked vocals of Trinidad.

0: the Liars. Don't Give It Up Now from the Liars on Fire. KHHALP Arcata.
1: I believe in bugs. I truly believe in bugs. If you come round to my restaurant at 4:30, you can see the little buggies walking round on the floor singing, I believe in bugs. I truly believe in bugs. See their happy faces as they swagger along, shaking at their tonsils as they belt out their song singing, I believe in bugs. I truly believe in bugs. When you squat down at the seaside for a snack on the beach, you can hear the buggies chortle as they jump out of reach. I believe in bugs. I truly believe in bugs. Lying in the silken ground one day, I shall sense the buggies wriggle as they eat me away, singing, I believe in bugs. I truly believe in bugs.

John Wayne, Texas Funeral. That one, what was that one called? That one was called Truckin'. Before that, The Liars, Don't Give It Up Now. Because some of the song before that was reminding me of The Liars. Jay Reotard, Before I Was Caught. And it was a twofer. It started it all off with Jay playing It Ain't Gonna Save Me. And that kind of made me think of Don't Give It Up Now. Dixie Witch, Out in the Cold, started that set off. And yeah, that's one way of putting it. Anyway, so there you have it. This is HumboldtHotAir.org, also KHHALP Arcata, 94.7 FM. It's the Leftover King Smorgasbord here on a Tuesday night at 11:01 p.m. This is, of course, brought to you by Wildberries Marketplace. 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Thank you, thank you, thank you, thank you. Thank you. Well, I don't know what else we can do other than carry on with some music. Yeah, there's that. 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

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This is the Leftover King Smorgasbord. Here at 11:24 on a Tuesday night. It's clear outside. In case you were wondering. That was them, Crooked Vultures, with Gunman, Obsessed, Spirit Caravan before that, and that's about it. I can't think of anything else we had going on.

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Thanks to Playhouse Arts for their support. Thanks to my supporter for that support. My hernia belt. Doing its thing. Yeah. Holding it all in. Yep. Keeping it together. Yeah. So there's that. Yeah.

Yep. Tuesday. Woo-hoo! You can do it. You know you can. You can make it to Wednesday. Actually, it's right around the corner. Wednesday is almost here, so hang on. Hang tough.

0: government knows when you masturbate. The government knows when you masturbate. The government knows when you feel alone.
1: That's right. They do, they do. This is the Leftover King Smorgasbord Tuesday night. It is 11:37. Gosh, only minutes later since the last time I said that. Here we are, far from home, a little bit hungry and a little alone, but it's all right. Slow typing on the machine. Yeah. That's, well, what else can we do? I'm,

kidnapping us. They're always going to tell you that you can't turn your glowy string of G, but you can. They're lying. It's important to know that. Here's our band, Shane Parrish, Ava Mendoza, India, Eisenberg.

0: What's up, guys? Perry from Rock.
1: Yeah, that'll work. Yeah, that'll work good. Yeah. You guys wouldn't like
2: to drink? No, we wouldn't. No booze.
1: Okay. I just noticed the bar across the street. I thought maybe you guys would like to stop there. I'd feel a little better about this if I had a drink. Just a little one. Come on now, bud.
2: Sorry, Alex. We've got to take you over to the main jail.
1: You got to what?
2: For the time being, we've got to hold you.
1: Now, wait, it ain't the jail that bothers me, not being in jail. It's just that I hear it's pretty rough to get a drink over at the Gray Bar Hotel, you know. That's the only thing that bothers me. There's no room service there.
2: Yeah, well, it'll all work out for you.
1: Well, I don't know. Since I got mixed up in this thing, seems like I got no choice in anything. It don't seem fair. I got no choice.
2: DA's office will know what you did. It'll be marked down that way.
1: Well, I got no beef with you guys. You better take it easy with Red, though.
3: Is that right?
1: Yeah, he's got a gun.

when I get off that plane, the first thing I'm gonna do is strip naked to the waist and ride my Harley Davidson up and down Sunset Strip. I might even get a tattoo. My problems are never gonna find me. I'm not a

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Thank you, Playhouse Arts. And up next, DJ Blibbed Blah. My kid took me to see Flipper at the skate rampart show. That was pretty cool. Did a great job. I was a little hesitant that it would be just Steve DePace, the drummer, but I think the band presented the spirit of Flipper pretty darn good. All right. It was very enjoyable. Thank you to my youngest for taking me. Yeah, it was good fun.

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Thank you for listening, friends. Merci, merci beaucoup.

I'm terrified at the moral apathy, the death of the heart, which is happening in my country. These people have deluded themselves for so long that they really don't think I'm human. I have basis on their conduct, not on what they say. And this means that they have become, in themselves, moral monsters.

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1: Hello?
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1: Did I disturb you?
0: What am I gonna do without you?
1: I don't mean to take up too much of your time, but just thought I'd get you a ring and see how you was doing. How's everything? A friend of mine told me he saw you the other day.
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0: 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Oh, baby.
1: I've been really meaning to kind of get to talk to you before now, but you know how a man's pride is sometimes kind of.

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1: in, but
0: I even went out and got a gig. Oh, I forgot you're not hip to the hip talk. Plain JLB, baby. Working 8 hours a day. 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

It's the low stress diet and it's coming your way. Come on now, do you hear what I say? And I don't need a doctor to see. The low stress plan's working for me now. All I do is get up and say, well, thank God for a brand new day. I count my blessings as I head out the door.

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just a matter of matter, but I know there's something else. 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

0: Hello, hello. Hello, hello, hello, hello. Try that one. Hello, hello.
1: Hello, oh.
0: Hello.
1: I think it's my headphones that are cracking, not that.
0: Good morning, Humboldt. good morning. You want to? Sam's friend is here. Perhaps to tell us a little, enlighten us, share some thoughts on humming.
1: Are we on the air right now?
0: One might think, perhaps. you're listening to. 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
1: 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We're here in the Creamery District. I can't, these headphones are cracking and it's driving me crazy, everyone. Super sorry. But you're listening to KHHA LP Arcata at 94.7.
0: Yeah, that's better. We don't need no stinking headphones.
1: All right.
0: I feel liberated all of a sudden. Okay.
1: Woo! We took our headphones off, everyone.
0: All right. Well, yeah, good morning again. It's an improvisational show, even more so now. Yeah, it's interesting not having headphones on. I have no idea.
1: And we only have one microphone.
0: It's always sort of a forest of tangle of cables when you walk in for the first time. So it's getting sorted out. Well, you are? Yeah, so this is DJ Sam and...
1: I'm Sam's friend.
0: And I guess thematically it's a mix of waking up, tonal sounds, and humming for sure. We're going to go into... is it playing? Why don't we start it up? Right, might as well begin. Here, we can turn that up a little bit. We have no idea.
1: I think it's just really quiet. There, I think it is.
0: Is it going up?
1: Yeah.
0: Okay, if anybody can hear anything, this is... Well, it's the earth.
1: This is the resonance of the earth coming to you. Perhaps you're still in bed, thinking about what's ahead of you today, but know that we're all here on earth. And the low hum of the earth is always with us, grounding us, bringing us back to the present. So tap into that. We all share this resonance with our mom.

0: Why isn't it coming? Oh, it's just because it just stopped.
1: Oh, it just stopped. Oh, my goodness.
0: Let me get
1: that was really nice for that few.

Hello, everybody. We are still learning here at the studio, and you're tuned in to a show we don't even have a name for, and you are listening to KHHA in Arcata, 94.7, and we're going to try another song here. This is The Hiding by Casey Johansing. One of the things that I've been thinking about in moving back to Arcata after being gone for a long, long time is all the community radio that I love so much up and down the coast of California. And so some of the songs that we're listening to this week are songs that some of my favorite DJs played just this last week. And this is Casey Johansing. The song is The Hiding. And this is a song that I heard on one of my favorite radio shows out of Point Reyes on KWMR. It's called Second Breakfast. Everyone can listen to it on Sunday morning at 9 a.m. Here's Casey Johansing.

0: You are now.
1: Okay. Why is it? Okay. Good morning. It's almost like it's a Monday morning, the way things are happening here in the studio. It feels like maybe the resonance of the earth is not making its way fully into this radio station as we are having some issues with our computers here. But we are going to tell you a little bit about one of our underwriters, Wildberries. We're very thankful for them. 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I'll see you there. All right, Sam, what's going on?
0: I don't know.
1: Shall we pick I'd a...
0: try and play something off of there.
1: Okay, we're going to play something off of the computer, the one that we think is working. But in the meantime, I think we're going to pick a tarot card that might actually help us figure out what's going on. So this is a tarot card that is not just for our radio show, but for all of us here listening today. We're fanning out the deck right now, and I'm picking the card that is for us. Oh my goodness. What do you see here, Sam?
0: I see the Ace of Wands.
1: What?
0: I'm too far.
1: Okay. I'm not going to bother Sam right now because he's got a lot going on with the computer. It's the Ace of Wands. It's a beautiful woman with basically a flame shooting out of her head because good things are happening. Essentially, this card is tapping into the roots of your creativity and your inspiration. So let's find those roots. And I think we'll be able to find those roots a little bit more deeper when the song that looks like it's queued up starts playing. And maybe this one will play all the way through. We'll find out. Okay, let's go.

0: Well, that's a really nice piece. That's Jenny Scheinman, our own local Jenny Scheinman, who will be probably playing. Yeah, we need to just turn that.
1: Everything's fine. This is cracks.
0: Yeah, it's, I mean, let's see. Sorry. There's a whole, whoa, where's that even coming from?
1: It's coming from these headphones over here.
0: How do we turn it off? There's a whole host of technological issues happening. So, all right, well, yeah, I don't know what's going on. All right, if this is even coming through, that was Jenny Scheinman, and now let's move on. Let's play our old Ponies of Harmony.
1: Before we put this on, just want to give a shout out to the Ponies. Are going to be playing with Liana Gable tomorrow night at the Arcata Playhouse. October 15th is the date at 7:30 p.m. Come on down. We are going to also play a Liana Gable song a little bit later in the show, but for right now, we are going to be listening to the Ponies of Harmony. I love you. Yes, I do.

Hello. We're still having some fun times here in the studio with our technology. But the great thing is it allowed us to hear two Ponies of Harmony songs. And that last one, Do Nothing, is really just an anthem, I hope, for the rest of the day. So who needs your computer to work when you're going to do nothing? And just remember, you can see the Ponies and Liana Gable tomorrow night at the Arcata Playhouse, 7:30 p.m. Hope to see you there. And right now, we're going to do a little history with you. We're going to listen to a song called Ut Quent Laxus. We're going to bring it up in the back right now. And this Gregorian chant from the 11th century is the beginning of what we now know as the solfège frequency or the do, re, mi. But this was the chant that was taught to the choir boys back in the day in the 11th century to tune, to get ready for singing to the masses. And thanks to the John the Baptist, we now listen to this do, re, mi all the time when we're getting ready to sing. So we're going to sing together a little bit later in the show. So let's get ready right now with our Gregorian chants.

Hey, we also want to remind everybody that support goes to the Lager Bar. Good old Lager Bar out there in Blue Lake, next to the center of the universe in sunny Blue Lake. There's karaoke every Wednesday night, jazz Wednesday and Friday afternoons, darts, trivia nights, and then cocktails, local spirits, and cold beer. 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

Hope you're all enjoying the 11th century Gregorian chant. Maybe it inspired you just to slow down a little bit. Maybe crawl back into bed with your second cup of coffee. And that's okay. It's a good thing. But we're going to do a little bit more sort of deep diving into some frequencies and how they make us feel. So the do, re, mi, that we all maybe are familiar with. The mi is also connected to the 528 hertz frequency that our sort of newer day scientists, maybe not all of scientists, but definitely the new day scientists like to call it the love frequency, sort of the transformational frequency. While we're talking about it, maybe we'll just start playing it. And our apologies, we have one computer that we figured out how to work today, so there's no like kind of flowing in and out of music here today. We're just going to go popping in and out. But right now we're listening to the love frequency. It's for your, it's the chakra for your solar plexus, the one that sort of breaks you open. And we may spend the rest of our time together listening to the love frequency, because in my personal opinion, it's not going to hurt anyone at all. Enjoy.

0: Do you hear something? I think I hear what is that?
1: Is that a dolphin?
0: Whoa.
1: I think it's a fellow named Jim Norman.
0: You sure that's not the name of the dolphin?
1: Maybe it's not. So we started the show tuning in a little bit to the earth. And now we're going to go deep into the oceans with some dolphins. And a fellow named Jim Norman, who spent many, many, many years and still spends years recording his friends, the dolphins and the whales, and making music with them. So we hope you enjoy this dolphin real time with Jim Norman and his dolphin friends.

They also, I think the dolphins are saying, hey, everybody, hey, remember if you can to maybe make a donation to Humboldt Hot Air. Everybody here volunteers, but there is a cost, and definitely can always use funds. You can go to the Humboldt Hot Air online, and I guess it's humboldthotair.com.org. I should probably know that. Yeah, .org, and that'll get you started. Always encourage the sustainable, where it's just a monthly. I've supported a number of local stations everywhere I've gone, and it always feels good, and it's important to try and keep us all on the air and keep the community in touch with one another. We'd all appreciate it, so...

All right, what about those dolphins? Pretty cool. So we're going to go hanging out with our dolphin friends. Our next song is Starfishes and Kangaroos. This is a song that I heard on KZSC on Sunday, my other favorite radio station at another great community radio station. My favorite radio show on Sunday is Pisces Picnic. And this is a song that I heard on this last Sunday's broadcast. It's called Starfishes and Kangaroos.

0: That's a nice piece. I think I'm enjoying it especially... well, I've heard it a couple times, but like in this particular moment... Yeah, I mean... it's been a technological tangle. And it is interesting. It's something we're all familiar with, of how... with these devices and our expectations, and then things go awry and it throws you off, and then in this moment listening to this song, how it just grounds, at least grounds me out, maybe the rest of you too, and the power of music, and I think especially certain frequencies can really do that for you. Is almost like a hum, which is what we're leading into. Well, with Sam's friend here, brought up a reminder again about the joy and power of humming. And I've started to hum just at different times, both for the fun of it, it's fun to hum, but also in times when, whether it's stress or frustration or anxiety or whatever it is, to also just ground me out. It's so simple. It's partly what I love about it. You just go, here, should we do it together?
1: Sure.
0: And you can go up and down. You can try that too. I know, yeah. It's a higher level humming, but...
1: And we're humming right now with the Earth at frequency 7.83 is the Earth's frequency.
0: Are we really?
1: We are.
0: Oh.
1: I did that while you weren't looking, Sam.
0: Sure.
1: Pretty sure, though.
0: Okay.
1: Could just be us right now, but I think it's the Earth, too. Join us at home with some humming.

0: 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I'm DJ Hawk.
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Hobart, Chuck, Manson, and Jim. Mike Adams and the Honest Wait. That was a good one. Hope you're having a lovely morning, everyone. You are tuned in here to Humboldt Hot Air. This is the Woman on Air Radio Takeover. I'm Ree Marie. It is a pretty nice morning. It's a little cold, I do have to say. Fall is in full swing in Humboldt, but it's gorgeous. The October sun is hitting just right, as long as you have a few layers on. You know what I mean? Remember, if you're passing by the Humboldt Bay, take a look at that gorgeous water this morning. When I was driving up here, the bay looked crystal clear, like a mirror. It's quite nice. So we are going to listen to a lot of easy listening here. I have some Bad, Bad, Not Good, Charlotte Day Wilson, ready for all of your ears. So turn it up and let's have a relaxing morning. And then in about an hour or a little less than that, we have a guest coming in, Diamond Rose. Stay tuned for that. I am very excited. Another guest here on Woman on Air Radio Takeover. All right, I'm going to be done yapping at you. We're going to get into this one called Lavender, Bad, Bad, Not Good. Kate Renata, right here on Humboldt Hot Air.

405. Metronome. Big Pig. Right here on Humbled Hot Air. Ooh. Now I feel like I'm shouting at you guys. All right, more here from Phoebe Bridgers. This is Demi Moore.

some good old Phoebe Bridgers. That was killer. And right before that one, another one from Phoebe Bridgers called Demi Moore. Right here on Humboldt Hot Air. And also want to give a big thank you to the newest supporter of the show. 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Gotta love The Summit. And whoa, we have a lot of events held at The Summit as well, everyone. So follow us on Women on Air Humboldt for our next event, our next meetup. We'd love to see you there. All right, more music here. I'm feeling like I'm just waking up, even though it is 10:38. Some of you may have been up since the sunrise, and that is cool too. If you enjoy slow mornings, this one is for you. Bad, Bad, Not Good, Samuel T. Herring, Time Moves Slow.

0: and promised, we have a guest. You are tuning in here to the Women on Air Radio Takeover. I'm DJ Remarie, and I have my guest in here for today, Diamond Rose.
1: Hello. Hello, hello.
0: It's so nice to have you in the building.
1: Yeah, I'm ecstatic to be here. It's fun.
0: It's your first time, yes.
1: First time, we're doing it.
0: And I'm sorry for the microphones. We are going to make sure we're not popping in your ear. But Diamond Rose, welcome to Humboldt Hot Air. And I want to get to know a little bit more about you. I was just saying that we see each other in passing sometimes. Yeah. So I'm also really excited to get to know you a little bit more mm-hmm. about your background. And I always ask people, how did you end up in Humboldt?
1: Ooh, that's the million-dollar then-some right? question. Mm-hmm. Humboldt. Well, Humboldt County is a vortex of its own.
0: Yeah.
1: And I've always been very drawn and mesmerized to it. So I'm originally from Salt Lake City.
0: No way.
1: Utah. Originally, like, Kansas, if we're going to the roots.
0: Way.
1: But I've been working my way out west. We've did it. We're
0: yeah,
1: here.
0: You made it.
1: But when I was in Salt Lake City, I had a person in my life that was like, you have to go to the Redwoods. Mm-hmm. It's going to change your life. You must go. And I went, and they were absolutely right.
0: Yeah.
1: It like let me know that nature is church for me. And it was just like so awakening for me on so many levels and yes. brought me home to my body
0: yeah.
1: in a whole new way and really like woke me up. I realized so many ways in my life I was sleeping.
0: Hmm.
1: And it woke me up in some way. Just
0: how
1: really,
0: so? Like sleeping, maybe just sleepwalking through life, as they say?
1: Yeah. I think we get in these moments where there's this element of hypnosis mm-hmm. paired with survival.
0: Mm-hmm.
1: And you're just like trying to get by. And then when I was in the Redwood Forest, it was like, wow, I am so insignificant in the best ways and like how beautiful it is to just be a speck
0: yeah.
1: in the beautiful universe of it all. It was really humbling to let the forest just swallow me. Oh, sorry. We're popping again.
0: We're popping.
1: I need to move back when I'm cackling. I've got my Halloween cackle going on. But wow, I mean, the forest is just incredible.
0: Yeah.
1: And so I started vacationing here.
0: Okay.
1: For almost a decade,
0: wow.
1: I would vacation here. Whenever I would get time,
0: yeah.
1: I would just like, I have a day or two break of work. I'm getting in my car.
0: Wow.
1: I'm driving here.
0: You drove? You
1: yeah.
0: would drive here? Wow. How long is that? Yeah. Like 14 hours?
1: Yeah. It can range from like, 13 to 14 hours.
0: Mm-hmm.
1: Go through Reno.
0: Whoa.
1: Like to take the 299 most
0: Girl,
1: times.
0: That's a
1: even
0: drive.
1: It's wildin'.
0: But I do remember there was a time in my life that I enjoyed driving a lot more than I do now.
1: Yeah.
0: I've just been like, I'm going and no one's stopping me. You must have had a lot of like nice time to think.
1: Yeah. Mm-hmm. No, it was really, really perfect. And being here too, I really love just how secluded it was, just
0: yeah.
1: secluded, small, off the beaten path.
0: Yeah.
1: I've always been obsessed with the Pacific Northwest and getting to the 101 when you can. And so
0: it's kind of like the ocean is calling you.
1: Absolutely.
0: That's what I say.
1: Absolutely. And life got really weird a few years ago. I survived, I call it like your Jesus year, 32 to 33
0: Whoa.
1: Years old. So I'm 35 right now. When life got weird, I was like, why not move to my safe place where I like to vacation, and I just pulled the plug and went for it, which I highly recommend. If you ever, there's a time and place to pull the plug and make a jump.
0: Yeah, so. this is a good place to start over, kind of, you know, in the best way.
1: Yeah, absolutely.
0: And now you're here. Now you're
1: I'm
0: in Humboldt.
1: I'm here.
0: That's amazing. So for listeners who may know you from seeing your photography or maybe just seeing you around the community but haven't had the chance to meet you, can you tell us a little bit about yourself and how you, I guess we can get into photography.
1: For sure.
0: But I know there's a lot more that you do in the community, so.
1: Yeah. Oh, man.
0: Tell us a little bit about yourself. And
1: Yeah. So about me, my chosen name is Diamond Rose.
0: And I love that.
1: I landed on Diamond. It's like my birthstone. They're multifaceted.
0: Yeah.
1: It's an indomitable substance of the earth. And really realizing, like, as I'm aging and evolving, I have so many interests and so many things I love to do. So I'd say a little bit about me is I love to be a performing artist. I've tried and dabbled in a lot of different things.
0: Yeah.
1: When I first came out here to Humboldt, I was doing stand-up comedy.
0: No way!
1: Yeah.
0: How

0: Yeah.
1: Fun fact.
0: So stand-up comedy, clowning. I've done burlesque. Wow. I've been in the spiritual side of doing sound bowls and being at the Renaissance Fair playing a hammered dulcimer. I do tarot
1: that.
0: Readings where I've been able to get all witchy and read for little kids at the Air Force Base. Like, I've been able to try and use my skills in a lot of ways. Mm-hmm. But really, like, my root of who I am is I really am all about expression. I believe your voice is your medicine.
1: Yeah.
0: And just being able to be curious and playful and to get a little weird.
1: I love that. Getting a little, this is the perfect place to be playful and to get a little weird.
0: Yes.
1: Yes.
0: It is clown town.
1: It is clown
0: here.
1: Town. And we are right down the street from the Playhouse.
0: Drum roll.
1: No. We get to play. And
0: yes.
1: That's what I love about radio too. And what you said about your voice being magic and powerful, that is one of the biggest things I believe in as well. So I love that you said that.
0: Thank you.
1: Wow. Performing arts, have you always been like that since a little kid?
0: Yeah, definitely a theater kid, a thespian through and through. Mm-hmm. I wanted to do it professionally, and my parents definitely were not on board at the time. And so I deviated more into broadcast communications and radio and TV and figuring out, like, okay, if I have these skills of loving to perform and loving to connect, where can that translate more into a business set? So I went to school for mass communications with an emphasis in public relations.
1: Whoa.
0: Yeah.
1: That's amazing.
0: Yeah.
1: Wow. That's really, really cool. And I love that you're on air too right now.
0: Yeah. Yeah, we're doing it. It's like full circle in so many ways. Yeah.
1: Do you remember what first sparked your interest in the creative arts?
0: Ooh, I mean, so with my roots and with how I was raised, I was raised Mormon, LDS, in Kansas, Wichita, Kansas, a very small town. Yeah. I was one of, like, several Mormons in my high school. But with being Mormon, and I'm not practicing anymore, I don't identify with that anymore, but it awakened me so much to the element of performance and connection and connecting with an audience. And so music was huge for me growing up. My mom, she's a composer. She's channeled all kinds of beautiful music and plays piano, would lead the choir. And so I'd say that, like, being involved in church growing up really helped me get into that mindset of public speaking and being involved and being in choir and teaching and leading. You're really just doing it all for 10 to 15 hours a week.
1: I'm sure that is where you found your voice too, you know, being in church and singing those hymns maybe all day or talking with everybody. Definitely. Yeah.
0: Yeah. And I feel like with finding your voice, I think we all, and making an absolute statement here, but kind of have this turning point in your life where something might happen or you have that boiling point where you really do find your voice.
1: Yeah.
0: And so I feel like I definitely was led there in different ways to be like, okay, like, where am I going to stand up for myself? Where am I going to take charge? Where am I going to take accountability for my life? Because I feel like, you know, we're here at, like, Women on Air, being raised in a woman body. Mm-hmm. There were so many moments where I felt like I was supposed to sit in the back seat. Mm-hmm. And that was my role.
1: Yeah.
0: And then in my early 20s, I'm like, I'm going to take the keys and figure out how to drive this metaphorical car of life. Mm-hmm. And coming to terms with all the times I've given my keys away and making peace with that has been a really beautiful experience with aging and self-forgiveness and looking at life, your whole life of existence.
1: Yeah, sometimes you don't realize that, like you said, you give your keys away. Willingly, or maybe they get taken from you.
0: Yeah.
1: Wow. I didn't really think about it like that. I'm glad that you were able to, whatever that happened in your life, it turned you around, and maybe you were like, in good or bad, it gave you that push that you needed to find something else, to find something that was more aligned with you. So that's really amazing that you came. I feel like a lot of people, I love asking that question, how you got to Humboldt. Because you kind of learn a bit more about the person and what they went through and the challenges that led up to this point.
0: Absolutely. And I think to your point there, there's so many beautiful, fascinating people and artists and entrepreneurs and creators and people of the land and the earth who live here on these indigenous lands where we are. And it's I just got body chills mm-hmm. saying that. But I just have so much respect and admiration for the people here and the people who have been holding this land, maintaining this land, this space, the arts and culture scene. Yeah. It's really beautiful to see what's been curated in such a small town.
1: Yes.
0: In such a small community. I've traveled a lot over the years, and it's really rare to see the arts and culture scene. I know. If you're in the room, you'd see my cute little eyes tearing up. Because, yeah,
1: it's beautiful.
0: It's been a really, it gives a place and a sense of belonging for everyone.
1: Yeah.
0: And it's been inspiring to see all of the work and valiant effort people do here to really help curate that sense of belonging.
1: Mm-hmm.
0: And it takes active work and discussion as a community every day to hold and set that bar for each other.
1: 100%.
0: So.
1: Where do you feel the most yourself and connected here?
0: Yeah, I think creating a sense of belonging is a trip itself of where do we belong and how do we feel like we belong. And when I first came out here, I mentioned I got into comedy.
1: Mm-hmm.
0: And then we were going to talk about Fuego Reggaeton Party.
1: Yes, yes.
0: Which that definitely...
1: I think that's definitely that's where we met.
0: Yes.
1: I think so.
0: Yeah.
1: Yeah.
0: Yeah, Fuego Reggaeton Party is produced by DJ Gabe Pressure,
1: mm-hmm.
0: and he's been running those events for a long time. And what I really enjoyed about it is it really was an embodied space to be free for everyone and to create this safe space to come dance, mm-hmm. to get a little crazy in the best of ways for BIPOC and queer and all allies of that and that mission within our community. And so that really helped create a sense of belonging and purpose for me, becoming a part of that and attending those. And then I feel like once you kind of put a pin on the map of I like this, then it kind of, you start getting more pins in the map over time. It's like you just got to start somewhere, just finding something you enjoy and then letting that culminate and guide you to all the other places over time.
1: It's like that spark you were saying, you know, you kind of just have to sit still and then they will come. They kind of just come to you in the patience. Oh, that's really, so did you start when you were doing Fuego, did you start photography or did it kind of just naturally come as you were just there partying with everyone? You're like, I need to document all of this amazing things that is happening.
0: Right. Oh, sorry for popping. I'm definitely a storyteller through and through. And before I switched to PR, I was going to school for journalism because I really love how journalism is for the people and being able to capture stories and talk about what's going on. And so I see myself, I love to be a hype woman, honestly, just to like hype people up. My friends are performers. You're like, you're so amazing, you're so beautiful, you're so gorgeous, you're so freaking talented. Like, what? And so it's been fun going out to different community events to hype people up and share about the art that's going on. And so that's really what led me when I was there. Like, oh, I'm just going to take content on my phone and take a little video or post this, tag that. Because when you're a performer and you're on stage, you love it. But it's also nice to get that perspective of, well, what is the audience seeing? And how does the audience feel in creating that audience performer connection.
1: Yeah.
0: So when I was first going to Fuego's, I would love to, take videos and post about it. And be like, is everybody going to Fuego tonight?
1: Same. Who's going? I'm going to see you there.
0: Yeah, exactly.
1: Yeah.
0: And so with moving over towards the camera, it was the beginning of this year, I decided to invest in some equipment because as powerful as our phones can be, I get so burnt out.
1: Being on
0: my
1: phone, this little tiny screen, this rectangle screen.
0: Professionally, this little screen. And also the little screen, right? And so it feels so beautiful to take photos on a device that's not my phone.
1: Mm-hmm.
0: A phone camera is amazing and it's very powerful and can do a lot of great things.
1: Yes, it can shoot whole movies that we've seen. But I also bought like a little mini old digital camera when I went on a trip. Where did I go? I bought it for some trip and I was like, I don't want to get my phone out. One, I'm not going to have service while I'm there. Why do I need to have my phone? And two, I want this other device to feel like I'm still capturing the moment, but I don't have to be distracted by it.
0: Yes.
1: And I love that you said that because you're like, let me let me do something else. Because also what you said about working on your phone, mm-hmm. you know, getting distracted. We do it all on this little device.
0: The phone is like a portal vortex mechanism. It's kind of like when you go to the doctor and you leave with all these other things. You're like, I didn't go here for this. Right. That's what happens on my phone. I'm like, I didn't consent. Why is this on my feed? Like, what's going on?
1: Yeah.
0: Where can I opt out?
1: Yeah. Next thing you know, you're reading some article about something across the world. You're like, I need to watch the video now. I'm invested.
0: Gosh. Yeah. And shout out to being in Humboldt, because I actually love how we have all these big trees blocking mm-hmm. cell phone service and reception. And I'm like, oh, sorry, guess I do have to be offline for a hot minute in this area. Like,
1: oh,
0: I don't need service. Oops.
1: And I love that it's when you go out to the river or something, you're like, oh, no, I'd get no cell service out here. I get to be off of my phone.
0: Get to be in nature like the world intended for me to be.
1: Oh, that's amazing. So you invested in a camera this year. Mm-hmm. And how has it been learning about this new camera device? And tell us a little bit about that.
0: Yeah, I mean, starting out with low light photography, because when I first started with photography, I was doing primarily club and nightlife events, concerts, performances, different music artists coming through town.
1: Yeah.
0: And working in low light is a completely different beast. And being in an environment where the light is constantly changing and updating and and being in a crowd, because I love to take shots where I'm in a crowd and have people around me. So you're kind of navigating through a crowd.
1: It feels like you're in it.
0: Yeah, really expensive device. And you're like, okay, we've got this. This is going to be fun. And being able to take up space in a room, but also being mindful of the energy of a camera. Because not everybody loves when a camera is in the room, or when you're in a concert, or when you're dancing and want to enjoy. And so that's one thing that I learned really quickly off the bat, is being really mindful with consent and being in spaces of other people and really trying to be mindful. Some people glow when they see the camera. Some people go back into the shadows when they see the camera. And so trying to be mindful of that.
1: That's a good point. I never really thought about that. It's so right. Some people are like, shoot me, I'm over here. And then other people are like, please just get candids. I don't want to know that you're taking photos of me.
0: Yep.
1: That's so funny. That is my older sister. She's like, no photos. And then every photo I share of her that I take random, she's like, I love this photo.
0: Right? Yeah. I've had moments with some people that, you know, after an event, at some of my smaller, like, nonprofit things that I've done, like, for example, somebody, I went up to them afterwards, and I wasn't going to post the photo, but I was like, hey, I just want to let you know, you look so beautiful singing in this karaoke image I got of you. Like, can I please show you? And she was like, oh, wow. Like, I did feel a little uncomfortable, and like, but this is really cool to see what you were seeing. And so when I have those moments too, like, I love to like track people down. I've had moments where I had some art featured with the Redwood Arts Association, and had this beautiful woman in my photo with the neighborhood kids at our kid playhouse. And I was like, who is this person? And really like asking around to track down, because sometimes I capture photos of a crowd or a moment. Mm-hmm. And I feel so drawn to a person's face, but then I don't know who they are. Mm-hmm. So I have moments, since I've been filming community spaces, when I'm out and about in a store or something, and someone has this familiar look or feel to me. And I'm like, oh, wow, I've photographed them through my lens, but I don't think they know who I am.
1: Whoa.
0: Yeah, it's interesting.
1: It is interesting. I don't want to use the word creepy, because I feel like it's it's not that word. It's something else. I'm like, it's something else, because someone as like being artistic and seeing something in a whole different lens, it is so nice to capture a moment in its rawness and how you were feeling, and then show the person, be like, look at this moment. And I feel like we live our lives so fast that we don't stop and remember that every single moment. And it is nice when somebody from the outside is like, look at this moment that I captured. And you're like, wow. And I think that's why we love photos so much, because we can just live in that moment literally forever, as long as we can.
0: Yeah, absolutely. That's really,
1: yes, you mentioned the neighborhood kids. Mm-hmm. That was a great show.
0: So fun.
1: And your photos are so cool. I love how you can see it. Was it black and gray, or was it?
0: We did a culmination of regular and black and white. Black and white just has this like raw,
1: it does.
0: Authentic.
1: It's so good
0: edgy.
1: For concerts too.
0: Yeah.
1: I love how that looked, but it looked so bright also. We can see everything in the crowd and the duo singing.
0: Yes.
1: It was nice. It was really fun.
0: What was really cool specifically about that set is they actually stayed with us at our house.
1: Oh, no
0: for
1: way.
0: A night when they came in.
1: Oh, my goodness.
0: Yeah, Gabe and I, we were able to host them, which was really, really cool and a bit last minute.
1: Yeah.
0: And it was, the reason I wanted to share that is it was really interesting being able to photograph artists that I was able to spend time with the night before. Because a lot of times when I'm filming an artist or someone that comes through, I don't have that connection necessarily,
1: yeah.
0: or being able to share dinner with them and space and hearing their perspective on life. And so it was really cool being able to film that show, like,
1: yeah.
0: with that connection with them beforehand, and being able to watch how they lead a crowd and connect with an audience, and really
1: so
0: true,
1: cool.
0: beautiful, just like protest through
1: yes.
0: the music and the collective voice, like the voice of the Revolution Tour.
1: So amazing.
0: Cool.
1: And so cool. And I feel like we can say that a million times because it really was. And if you were
0: yes.
1: there, you know, the feeling in that room, it was powerful.
0: Ugh.
1: And it was like, we can do something, and music like this, shows like this
0: mm-hmm.
1: prove that. And there's one thing to go out and protest, but there's also like the protest music that gets sung again, it gets reposted, the lyrics are literally everything they say is important, and they're saying so much in their song. And it was so cool. I don't think I've been to a show like that in a really long time. I was like, whoa, this feels important. And I'm
0: yes.
1: glad that I didn't miss it.
0: Yeah, it was so cool for our community
1: yeah.
0: to have that show. And shout out to everyone that was involved
1: yeah.
0: with putting that show on and bringing it together. And I know Hip Hop Humboldt did a lot of boots in the ground work for
1: yeah.
0: that. And Arcata Playhouse holding it down. And they sold out. That was their first show that they sold out on the tour.
1: Wow.
0: And I was the last one to buy those tickets when they sold out. Sorry, we're popping again. The tickets when they sold out, because I was like, oh my gosh, I need to buy tickets for the show, of course.
1: Yeah.
0: And I bought them, and I'm like, oh, these last three tickets are all that's left. So it was fun to like go inside and be like, I just bought the last three tickets for your show. You're
1: sold
0: out. They're like, what? Yeah.
1: No, that is the coolest thing. I'm so proud of them, especially if they're from SoCal.
0: Right.
1: And I just, when you see people like that, you kind of see yourself in them. You know, and it's great that they're doing that work, because you get things now in rile you up so much, and there's so much anger.
0: I'm so riled up.
1: The visceral anger is insane. So we were able to get all of that out, I think,
0: yes.
1: and continue, because they were like, well, this doesn't stop here. You know, there was resources. There was like, we can connect and we can do more. So it was so cool to see. And
0: yeah.
1: I'm glad that you captured some of those moments.
0: Oh, it was so fun. Such a great experience.
1: Yeah. And let's talk more about now that you're doing, I saw that you did a really cool cemetery
0: yes.
1: shoot. Can you talk to us, now that you're expanding into individual photo shoots, what inspired you to take that next step to do that?
0: I've wanted to do that for a long time.
1: Mm-hmm.
0: When I first really got into photography a few years ago, I was on the other side of the camera as a model.
1: Mm.
0: So a lot of my best friends and friends in the arts and culture scene
1: yeah.
0: in Salt Lake City were photographers.
1: Okay.
0: And so I did some really vulnerable shoots really quickly, and being able to see how that impacted me and helped me grow as an artist, working with different photographers and seeing how they would capture me and how I would show up, and then having the radical acceptance of this is how someone sees me
1: mm-hmm.
0: and makes art with me, and it's
1: mm-hmm.
0: different with every person you work with. And so with stepping
1: that.
0: Into that here, there's been a few artists here curating these types of experiences, but I really wanted to bring more of those embodied photo shoots here
1: yeah.
0: to Humboldt,
1: yeah.
0: of being able to pick a theme or a location or a feeling and put the call out there of, hey, we're going to go get a little weird
1: yeah.
0: in the graveyard.
1: Now I'm like, ooh, I should have. I wasn't in town. I was like, oh, no. No, that's really cool that you did that and people responded. The community responded. You know, you
0: yeah.
1: never know what's going to happen when you put things out there like that.
0: Totally.
1: And it's really cool that the community was like, I'll show up. Like, you can take
0: yeah.
1: pictures of me. That's really,
0: yeah.
1: really awesome.
0: People were so on board and very supportive with sharing about it and talking about it, especially with doing something new.
1: Yeah.
0: And what's cool and unique about the shoot too is I've been hosting a local meetup. We've only done it a few times.
1: Ooh.
0: We've landed on a name, the Digital Social Club.
1: The Digital Social Club. I like that.
0: And we've decided that these shoots, they're not necessarily a part of the Digital Social Club. It's a subset, because the Digital Social Club is for photographers, creators, videographers, multimedia artists in the creative digital space to come together. And we have a lot of filmmakers in the group too. And so when I was having the group, we talk about our desires and networking and resources and what do we want to learn and where do we want to grow. And so I put the invitation out there of people that had attended that meetup, like, would you guys want to do a group shoot?
1: Yeah.
0: And so unfortunately with the timing, there was only one other photographer available. So it's going to be me and another photographer at this group shoot session that we're doing, because we want to make photography accessible for people at a lower rate, but also giving them the option to work with multiple photographers or multiple media artists if we do have our film or videographers that want to get involved in those projects too.
1: Yeah, I'm sure there's, I don't know much about photography, but I'm sure there's so many lanes and avenues you can get into, and it must be nice to talk to other people who are doing it, who've maybe done different formats and can like help you out figuring out what's your thing. I think that's really cool. Having a group, a social group, I mean, Women on Air Humble, like having a social group for anything is so amazing. And community, we need that more. So when you can find your little niche and you can do that, I think it's amazing.
0: Absolutely. It's so fun to just be like, you know what? I'm going to like do this and just see what happens. Yes. Just saying yes to yourself with building something, creating something, just trying it out. Just go do it for a little bit. Mm-hmm. And you can change your mind later if you want to. 100%. That's okay.
1: I always tell people that. I'm like, I need to take my own advice more. But I always tell people, if you want to try it out, or even when people are like, should I move from Humboldt? Should I leave? I'm like, well, try it out. Humboldt's not going anywhere. You know, photography's not going anywhere.
0: Mm-mm.
1: Different form. That's really awesome that you're bringing that. You're opening up a new space. If people are interested, where do you have a social media? Can they contact you?
0: Yeah, for sure. So I have a website. Mm-hmm. It's Diamond Rose Glows.

0: like the mountains to the sea. And we live in such a unique climate, too, that mm-hmm. people travel here to do photos, to do mm-hmm. that type of photography and content. And it's just right here in our backyard. Yeah. It's incredible.
1: Yeah, you're not wrong. Sometimes I do this thing where I like take my eyes and like moment shot. Yeah. It's just like I wish I can capture this the way I'm seeing it with my eyeballs, you know. And when you see a photo that you're like looks like how you saw it with your own eyes, that is so special and that is mm-hmm. so cool. What are your favorite things to photograph? Aside from doing the shoots, and what do you find yourself leaning towards?
0: Yeah, I mean, professionally, I really do love the aspect of working one-on-one mm-hmm. with people, and specifically with performing artists, mm-hmm. Just because that's my background. I love to be an artist supporting other artists. So yeah. That's kind of been my bread and butter, working yeah. with different artists in the community. But I really feel like this art is for everyone. Like when I love working with people that haven't been in front of a camera before, because yeah. there's kind of that raw authenticity and vulnerability. And when I'm working with those people, just letting them flow in their body how they want to, mm-hmm. and then giving guided direction from time to time, but also having a consent too of understanding how do they want to be seen and portrayed, and like having that co-creation together.
1: I love that you think that way, because I don't think a lot of photographers do. There's some I've met that they're like, you do this and you do this and we're going to do. I'm like, okay, can I see? No. Okay.
0: Right. The sport of photography. Yes. And yeah, it's interesting because everybody has their own mindset and their yeah. own way that they want to curate, or they can be really particular, mm-hmm. and you're going to get something different every time mm-hmm. with different artists that you work with. And, you know, there's this element of, like, staying in your own lane or whatever, but there's also, like...
1: Who cares about that?
0: I'm going to dabble in this lane, walk through the median, take a U-turn and go backwards. Like, I think it's good to shatter the status quo, to mm-hmm. do things that are uncomfortable. Like, I was meditating on this in one of my first shoots I ever did. It was to connect with my body and how I felt with my body at the time, being young and being overweight. Mm. And I did a really vulnerable shoot where I was very stripped down with my clothes and doing things that were really, I felt like maybe demonized by mm. society as being an overweight person. So like eating food, like mm. on the camera in the studio, I had this big spoon of Nutella yeah. just like in your face in front of the camera. And then I had a tape measure too, where I was kind of bringing it around my body and whipping it around and being like, so what?
1: So what?
0: So what? Because I think people think that they have to be a certain look, or that there has to be some certain amount of permission to be seen.
1: Yes.
0: And I'm not going to cuss on air, but forget that.
1: Yes.
0: That's what I will say.
1: We don't need that. We do no. not need that. Especially being a young girl, as you said, going through changes and going from girlhood to womanhood, there's so much pressure from society to look a certain way, to even feel a certain way. I feel like sometimes if you're not feeling motivated or this and that, you know, society can demonize you. And I think that's really important to be like, can I just sit in my body for can I learn to love my body without yes. anyone else's opinion? And I think that's really powerful that you said that you did that. And did you feel like you had to show anybody those photos? Were they just for yourself?
0: So at the time, it was a little bit of show for where I was at. Mm-hmm. I was auditioning to be on a reality TV show.
1: Oh!
0: And they needed photos.
1: You have lore, girl.
0: it's the lore. And I needed to have professional photos and headshots to apply for the reality TV show. And yeah, I was yeah. like, you're not getting some basic cookie photos from me, producers. So I met with them and shared the photos. But I really wanted to make it clear, like, this is who I am. This is mm-hmm. where I stand. Mm-hmm. Like, I'm also not going to be shamed for where I'm at either.
1: Right.
0: And having peace with that.
1: Right.
0: But that's yeah, those powerful. Photos, it was over like 10, 12 years ago.
1: Wow.
0: And yeah, I even looked up the photographer the other day who took that. Because that's the interesting thing, is all these photos I've had over the years, I remember specifically what photographer I worked with and what kind of like moment we had, whether it be a female or queer or male photographer. Like, I feel like each person brings out a different element yes. of yourself. So
1: I think so too.
0: Yeah.
1: And sometimes it's good.

0: good, and then sometimes you're like, it makes you question a little bit. You're like, like what you said about this is how other people perceive me. I've definitely had moments like that. You're like, oh, interesting. From all the way over here, this is what I look like.
1: Like, we are going to turn the volume down on the switchboard of whatever that is. Yeah, I feel like so much of life, you're trying to like bridle the mind, this self-destructive mind, and like redirect it and reprogram and be like, it's okay. You don't have to worry about that or this type of thing. Like, we're good. I got you.
0: Yeah.
1: Yeah.
0: Oh, that's so funny. But I think I guess we have to go through that journey sometimes to figure it out.
1: Multiple times, again and again. Just like being washed in and out of tides in the ocean, being ragdolled sometimes. Like, we're learning.
0: Diamond,
1: we're
0: evolving. I love your metaphors. Wait, I have to write all of these down. They're too good. Okay, we are going to take a small break here. We're gonna listen to one song, and I do want to thank our supporters of the show. 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Thank you, Wildberries. We're going to go on a small break in about a minute. Which song do you want to hear, Diamond?
1: Ooh, what's in the repertoire? I don't even...
0: Anything. Well, I was listening to a lot of Bad, Bad, Not Good today, a lot of like easy listening hip hop. What is your... Ooh, what's a song that you like to listen to when you're either editing your photography or maybe you're getting ready into the mindset to go into a photo shoot? What gets you in that... zone.
1: Do you have any of the cue from Lily, Is That You? I don't know, is there any available, like Gorgeous Gorgeous Girls or Dance?
0: Ooh, let's see.
1: If not, we can pick kind of my vibe is dark.
0: Gorgeous Gorgeous Girls. Ooh, I love that. That is, now that fall is here. So let's do this one. Gorgeous, Gorgeous Girls.
1: All right.

0: gorgeous, gorgeous girls. Lily, is that you? Ooh, right here on Humboldt Hot Air. I like that one. I don't think I've ever heard that song before.
1: Ooh.
0: And I feel like I listen to everything.
1: Oh, she's lovely.
0: Lily, is that you? She is a pop artist?
1: Yeah, I would categorize it as dark pop.
0: Okay, dark pop.
1: She's from Canada. I've traveled to Denver and LA to see her perform. I reached out to do her photos in San Francisco, but they asked me way too last minute.
0: Oh my goodness.
1: But it was so cool, like, being invited.
0: Okay, let's keep that energy. Maybe another time that she's around,
1: right.
0: They'll reach out. That's really,
1: really cool.
0: When I hear people that travel to go see an artist, I'm like, oh, you must love them. Because that takes commitment to go and see somebody, especially multiple times. I was hearing something in my headphones.
1: Yes.
0: Especially multiple times going to see an artist. It's like, that's special. You are connected to that person.
1: I will say, like, what's inspiring about this artist and a lot of up-and-coming BIPOC queer femme artists,
0: yeah,
1: especially in their early 20s. Oh, body chills. I hear them sing and say words that I would have loved to hear somebody say.
0: Yes.
1: At that era of my life.
0: Yes.
1: When I was that age.
0: 100%.
1: And so to hear them saying the spells, the words, the embodiment, I'm like, wow. Like, independent artists, it's just opened the floodgates of cool, cool, interesting music.
0: Yes.
1: And mantras. And yeah, it's like really healing for my soul to hear how people are expressing these days. I'm like, we need more of this.
0: We
1: absolutely
0: need more.
1: Keep going.
0: No,
1: Don't stop.
0: I love that, what you said about independent music, because I don't think I was introduced to the wider umbrella of indie music. I think I was just like, when I was listening in high school or even after high school, like the big indie artists, like Blink-182, The Killers,
1: yeah,
0: you know, those. But then moving to K-Slug, going on air, listening around, I'm just like, oh, there's a lot of great. I think one of the biggest artists that I started listening to when I moved up to Humboldt was Mitski.
1: Ooh.
0: Mitski, she has a lot of, I think you're going to enjoy her because she has a lot of dark,
1: yeah,
0: pop too. And just those like moments of what we were talking about, going from girlhood to womanhood.
1: Ooh.
0: She has, is it called puberty? I forget. Somebody tell me. She has this album. I'm just like, I wish I had this when I was going through what I was going through. I was like, it's amazing to hear these women talk about their feelings and for them to know that they're not alone. You're like, wow. Music is great.
1: So cool.
0: Music is so cool.
1: So good.
0: Oh, wow. Okay. I want to get to some more questions here for you. I like this one. Photography can look effortless from the outside, but there's a lot of thought and skill behind great images. So what's one challenge you faced as a new photographer, and what has it taught you about your craft?
1: That I love to spend time on things.
0: Mm-hmm.
1: I get very into my tisms, as I would put it. And photography is a great sport for that. But it takes a lot of time from point A to point Z. And I feel like if you're not really close to someone who does photography or haven't seen the back end,
0: mm-hmm,
1: that can be a tricky, I don't even want to say pain point to understand, but just an element of photography, because I think it's really beautiful to have a slow cooked meal.
0: Mm.
1: You don't want that. We live in a world of just like instant
0: yes,
1: satisfaction. But so sometimes I'm selfish when I like get done with a set. Sometimes I really do feel energized and I'm like, oh, I'm going to work on these photos right now.
0: Yeah.
1: But it really has taught me that element of slowing down and having a plan and testing equipment beforehand and going to
0: part,
1: a scene or a stage or a venue beforehand and having conversations if you can of like, what is the consent or what do you want captured, whether it's with a client or it's for a venue,
0: mm-hmm,
1: and being able to have that preparation going in. And then of course holding space for the preparation of the day and making sure like, okay, I'm not going to get sick. I'm going to be feeling good.
0: Yeah.
1: photography is such an embodied sport. I recently did the Samba Parade at the Arcata Plaza, which is so much fun with Samba de Mar Humboldt, and such a beautiful experience. But it just cracked me up seeing myself in the background of the Redwood News. I'm like doing squats. I'm like climbing up on a ladder. I'm like weaseling my way through a crowd. Yeah. I had earplugs in. I was like, sorry. So I'm like climbing past people.
0: Like, I'm going to get the shot. I'm going to get it.
1: Yeah. So it's been, there's so much to the experience. And then when I get home, being able to take time and sit with those photos and the post-production aspect of it as well. Because you can put a filter on it, so to speak, or a preset. Like photographers who are really dialed in with a certain look or feel, they might have a preset that they throw over things. But if you're trying to create a certain look or feel, it does take time to one by one go through the photos of how do I want to arrange this composition or what story do I want to tell. Yeah. And I've really enjoyed trying to do more portrait photography versus like large crowd shots. As fun as that is, it's really fun to like hone in. And so I take a lot of time putting myself in the person's shoes when I'm looking at the photo of them. Like if I were to see this photo of myself online, how would I feel?
0: Yeah.
1: And making sure that there is that semblance of feeling proud. A lot of the times it's artists that I'm working with, like proud that, oh, wow, I did that thing in that parade, or wow, I got up on stage and did this performance. Mm-hmm. And so, I spend a lot of time there kind of meditating, so to speak, with the photos afterwards and then preparing it in the gallery and getting it to the client and getting feedback. So there really is a lot of points from point A to point Z. And contract writing is a whole other beast of its own, too, because I think it's really important to make sure that you're setting parameters with what the client can expect as well, because when you say, oh, we're going to go take photos, well, what does that mean?
0: Yeah.
1: And really like walking a client through that as well.
0: And I'm sure that definitely comes with learned experiences. Like you said, every single time now you go back and you see what the venue is like and you ask those questions or you test your equipment, because there's definitely those moments you're like, oh man, I could have done this or I could have done that. I'm sure we've all had that in our like perspective careers, but that holds so true. Like preparation is really important. There's like, I always feel like there's two sides of the craft. You have the creativity part, the spark, the flow, you're in it. And then it's like the actual work after. You're like, it's sometimes it's not the fun part. It's like the fun part already passed. I took the photo, I wrote my song, you know, did this. Now we have to do all the work after. And then sometimes that's the tedious part that you need. I think you need people to keep you accountable. And if it's not yourself, it's others. It's like, hey, you know, other photographers or other people are like, you know, sometimes you can sit with a project and it can just be there. And it takes that one person to be like, oh, you want to do it this way? You're like, I didn't even think about that. Or maybe I should start doing it. Or maybe it's so interesting how creativity flows. Like it goes and then it kind of stops and then it goes again.
1: Right. Yeah. Some days I was thinking when you were talking about that too, it can just feel like you're doing the dishes again and again. It's like, how can I make this process experience feel good for me? I know I like a good meal. Mm-hmm. How do I get this cleanup right? And like you meet parts of yourself over time where you just sometimes have to grit and do it. And then I think there's, like, energy forecasting, too, with, like, spoon theory of, like, where are my spoons at? And how can I lay out my schedule to make sure I have all of the spoons and energy to do what I need to do and to meet the expectations I'm setting for myself or the people that I'm working with or my day job, like, all of these different elements 100%. Of existence. It's a juggle. We're just, like, spinning plates or we're washing plates. Which is it?
0: I love.
1: We're breaking plates. I would love to break some plates, too.
0: Gotta break some plates to make some art. I think, you know, that's just the way it happens.
1: I see a photo shoot coming between you and I.
0: Breaking plates. I think I need to break something. We need to break a whole bunch of stuff.
1: I would love that.
0: Actually, I'm down.
1: That's Let's so start cool. a rage room.
0: Yes. We need it. And then there's going to be people be like, can I put all of the pieces back together? I need to.
1: Some kintsugi action with the gold.
0: Yes, the gold. Oh, that's so funny. That's amazing. So for someone who's listening who is interested in getting into photography but feels intimidated or doesn't know where to start, what advice would you give them? And do you think someone needs expensive equipment to begin to develop their eye?
1: You absolutely do not need expensive equipment. I love that question, though, because I think there's this element of, once again, permission mm-hmm. and feeling like there's a barrier to entry, that mm-hmm. there's this barrier point, and I can't do this or I can't do this art until I invest in X, Y, and Z craft. But I think there's a lot of transferable skills and different devices and tools. Of course, your phone. Mm-hmm. There's lots of great tools and ways to start with your phone and to use your phone more creatively as well, using different apps. And also, I will say, like, Lightroom is amazing. There's a free version of that. It's very photography standard, but you can also have it on your phone, too, just for regular photos you take on your phone. Whoa. And practicing and playing with that, editing those photos.
0: And that's an app?
1: Yes. Oh, yeah, okay. It's by Adobe, and it's Lightroom.
0: Lightroom
1: Cloud. Yeah, I would highly recommend that. And then with giving yourself permission, like I mentioned earlier, we do have the Digital Social Club, mm-hmm. which is a way to just come out and be a part of the language and the socialness of what is happening digitally here in our community with people who want to be involved. And there's a range of different people who have been creative artists who have been coming out to those events. So I think that's a great way to come listen and hear and share, like, your interests of how can you get involved and how can you learn more or be a part of something or shadow with someone or mentor with somebody with that element of just getting started.
0: Yeah.
1: But also, like, online is amazing too, as much as the caveat, and like I mentioned, it can be a weird portal of the internet of getting distracted. But there's great e-courses and things you can take online. Like, I've signed up for some e-courses as well, because sometimes it's nice to feel like, okay, I can go watch this tool or have this resource. I've also ordered books too.
0: Ooh, that's
1: old school
0: a great
1: books.
0: Yes.
1: Tangible books.
0: Tangible
1: I got
0: books.
1: A library card recently.
0: Yes.
1: And go to the library. But yeah, there's so many different ways and different challenges you can give yourself too, like online. My feed is all photography stuff now, but also joining groups online has been really helpful for me.
0: Okay.
1: Facebook groups, to be particular with that. It's just helpful to observe the conversation. Just to listen, to see what people are talking about, what challenges do they have. And so I am in a lot of beginner photography groups, too, just to hear what people are talking about and what they're expressing.
0: I'm sure it's cool to see, you know, I'm sure there's new technology, new equipment, new editing skills. And so I'm sure it's so cool to see what people are saying. And it doesn't feel so lonely that you have to watch a million YouTube videos to know what they're talking about. You know, it's nice to be tangible. Like, and I think what you're telling people is really, really tangible. They can go get a library card. You can start with your phone. If you don't have a phone, I think I think even the library has rentals that I'm not sure.
1: They might. Now I want to look into that.
0: Yeah, I know the campus does, Cal Poly Humboldt. If you are a student, you can rent all types of equipment.
1: So it's many resources.
0: Really is amazing. So use your student. If you are a student, please use it to your advantage. You can sign up for all these, like, discounted things. But that is really amazing. Like, you don't have to start with so much. You know?
1: Right. And even, like, just getting on Marketplace and setting aside $50 to $100 over time and just buying, like you mentioned, having that digital camera or just a starting point to be like, you know what, I'm going to play around with this technology and see what art happens. Like, I love being at a concert and someone busts out a digital camera. I'm like, yeah, where's the fax machine? Bring the pagers. Let's go. But really, though, like, digital cameras and seeing, like, old school video cameras come back, it just has its own raw essence feeling to it. So you can really, and being an artist too, just creating your own look and feel. There's so much permission in photography. Blurry photos are popular right now.
0: I love a blurry photo, but
1: the blurry photos are in.
0: I love a blurry photo.
1: Yeah, the grainy photos. Like, people are adding grain to their photos. Before, I think grain was like a bad, but it's like you can curate this film look through digital. And there's so many different realms of photography and editing. And it's just so fun.
0: Yeah.
1: You're just like, what am I going to create today from this?
0: Yeah. And so don't let it feel intimidating, you know.
1: No.
0: Find a group. Find some people to talk to. And it'll be a good journey. I'm
1: absolutely.
0: Sure. And I want to talk to a little bit more about you. And what's one thing you wished you'd known when you first picked up a camera?
1: Ooh. I'm drawing
0: maybe
1: a blank.
0: About yourself.
1: I'm drawing a blank on this one. What I wish I knew when I picked up a camera. I think it comes back to that element of having fun. Like, are you doing mm-hmm. this to work? Or are you doing mm-hmm. this to have a good time? Mm-hmm. And I think as you start to marry a passion into paid clients and paid work, or when you're monetizing a hobby in a certain way, but the energy exchange is good and helpful when it's meant to be, I think sometimes it can add a weight to it. And so I think figuring out how, advice to my first self, picking up a camera, finding a way to release that weight, to release the expectation and to come home of, why am I really doing this? And at the end of the day, like, for me personally, why am I doing this? I'm like a record keeper. Like, I love to, like, I have the screenshots. I have the data. Like, oh my gosh, I'm such a data nerd. I love all the numbers, even though I'm not a math person. But, like, I like to know things. Yes. I like to have the memory. Like, I'm the friend that, like, a friend will hit me up and be like, hey, when we were at that festival and I did that thing and I was in front of the stage, you had that video? And I'm like, yes, girl. And I, like, send them, like,
2: I have it in the file of that day.
1: I know where
2: it
1: is. Yeah. There's this element of just of remembering and holding the space and being a part of the moment. But then I think there's that balance too of remembering, like, okay, I can capture the moment, but also being in the moment and taking time to set down the camera, to put it away, and to just enjoy and receive.
0: That's so funny. That's my next question was, what's a moment you've captured through your lens that you think you might have missed if you weren't looking at the world as a photographer?
1: Ooh, that I might have missed. Oh, man.
0: Maybe a specific event. Do you think you've captured something, a specific moment as a photographer, or maybe when you put your camera down?
1: Right. I mean, I guess when I'm looking for, like, the moment or capturing the moment, it goes back again, because I'm doing a lot of, at the beginning, I was doing a lot of event and concert mm-hmm. and crowd performing arts type mm-hmm. photography, really just looking for those moments where people are really connecting. Like mm-hmm. when I was talking about the neighborhood kids photo, they're reaching out towards the crowd, and that woman from the crowd is, like, holding hands with them, and they're reaching across the aisle, and just being able to find these moments where it really does evoke emotion. And with doing photography too, there's really this element of being a space holder. Like, I really do feel accountable. Like, sometimes I feel like a security guard taking photos. Because, like, I'm watching the whole room,
0: right.
1: like, at all times. Like, right. my ears are up. My energy's up. I'm, like, taking tabs, taking account of what's going on. And so, I think when I'm photographing and I'm in the moment, there's so much spatial awareness I have to have between my camera and what I'm filming, but also everything that's happening around me, being aware of, am I next to somebody that's holding a big drink that could spill on me and my camera?
0: True.
1: Or, like, what's happening over here in this corner of the room? And really just having this large awareness while being dialed in at the same time. And mm-hmm. that's, like, a practice with turning that switch off and on.
0: It seems like you take in the moment really well. You're, like, pretty aware of everything that's happening all the time. And I think that's a really, like you said, a really important skill, but also doesn't come naturally to everybody. Sometimes people are like, I'm in my own world. So, you know, so it must, you know, you're seeing so much more than maybe the rest of us are seeing. And that's really cool that you have that perspective and you get to show us with your photography after what you captured, what people might have not seen that night.
1: Yeah,
0: that's really awesome.
1: It's fun. You're like, what's going to happen tonight? We'll find out when I put this card into my computer.
0: So what are you excited about coming up for the rest of the year, for your photography, for you personally? I want to know.
1: Ooh, all the excitement.
0: Yeah.
1: Well, I'm really excited to see where we go with the digital social club.
0: Yeah.
1: Just keeping that really open right now, because I think it's really important to have a landing place for digital artists, but also with no agenda. The club is meant to be really loose. If you want to meet somebody and do a project outside of the club, that's cool. But I think just really being able to come together. So I'm excited because that's a way it holds me accountable. And we're mm-hmm. doing meetings once a month. So our next one, I believe it's going to be on Sunday, November 8th. We're waiting to set a time, but going to share that information later. But it holds me accountable, being able to look forward to that space and meeting new people and coming together. And then and then beyond that too, I'm gonna have some work in the Redwood Arts Association upcoming October Halloween gallery.
0: Is so cool. Where can people go see?
1: So it's gonna be at the Redwood Arts Association, which is across the street from the Eureka Theater.
0: Okay.
1: And I believe the Arts Alive for that is November
0: Yeah, let's check.
1: I have to look at my calendar. It's the first, it is the 6th, the first Saturday of November. So that will be fun. You can come see my work there. Come awesome. Hang out.
0: Yes.
1: And then beyond that, too, I'm really excited to continue doing different themed shoots. So keep an eye out there because I have a journal going with all kinds of lists and ideas. And just putting the call out there of who wants to come create or like try something differently. So I'm going to hopefully continue to do those each month as well, which will be really fun. And just looking forward to just see what comes out of it. Like, I don't know if photography is forever, but I think it's important to just try something and enjoy the dopamine hits while it's there with that passion, with that hobby, and then giving yourself permission to evolve to the next thing, because all of your skills, it's never for nothing. It's always bringing you along the journey to the next thing. Like, I really believe all of our skills transfer to be the most evolved versions of ourselves in this very moment.
0: Said so beautifully. Thank you, Diamond Rose. It was so nice to meet you and learn more about what you are so passionate about. And I hope someone feels that passion and wants to connect with you. And can't wait to see what's coming next for you.
1: Thank you. Thanks for having me.
0: We are going to switch over really soon. Make sure you stay tuned for the next DJ. Thank you all for listening to Women on Air Radio Takeover. I'm DJ Ree Marie. Bye, everyone.

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1: 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It's noon and time for this program known as Everlasting Music Romance with myself, Greg Moore. Here's Bob Dylan. This is Masters of War.
2: Come, you masters of war. You that build the big guns. You that build the death planes. You that build all the bombs. You that hide behind walls. You that hide behind discs. I just don't want you to know I can see through your masks. 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You play with my world like it's your little toy. 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And you turn and run farther when the fast bullets fly.

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0: Bob Dylan. In about 1961, 63 perhaps, a Masters of War, opening an exploration of the music of the struggle, the music of revolution. Here's some other Americans. Tom Glaser, Pete Seeger. Oh, hang on. And more. This is A Dollar Ain't a Dollar Anymore, and Don't You Know It.
1: I was feeling kind of hungry, so I thought I'd buy some bread. I went into the corner grocery store. I took out the usual money, but the grocer shook his head.

Pete Seeger, Lee Hayes, Tom Glaser, with A Dollar Ain't a Dollar Anymore. Let's go to the island of Cyprus. Here's a song that propelled their struggle against England, the occupation forces there. This is called That April Morning.

Patty O'Reilly there with a staple from the Irish liberation movement, A Nation Once Again. Here's music from composer Kurt Weill. This is part of Three Penny Opera, one of his most famous works. And this is a recording from the off-Broadway production, featuring Joe Sullivan, Martin Wolfson, and Charlotte Ray. This is The World Is Mean.

is guaranteed to everybody to call his short, unhappy life his own, to take a bit of pleasure with the shoddy, and when he asks for bread to eat, not get a stone. This human right belongs to everybody. But sad to say, it never yet has happened that things should go the way they ought to go. Who wouldn't want a little decent treatment? It seems that circumstance

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If all are kind, his kingdom isn't far. 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

0: sad to say the chances happen never. You have to reach up high and man is low. We'd all be glad to live in peace forever. It seems that circumstance won't have it so.
1: Oh, can't I say he tells the truth? The world is mean and man uncouth.
0: Of course I'm telling you the truth. The world is mean and man

the great Max Roach taking his place in our little exploration of Music of the Struggle. That was Freedom Day from his 1961 Freedom Now Suite, featuring players like Coleman Hawkins, Julian Priester, Booker Little, and Abby Lincoln. That was Freedom Day. 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

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We have a selection of music of the struggle, of independence, of liberation this week, because there's a No Kings rally coming up on Saturday. And it's getting time to get your voting pens out. Here from Argentina is Mercedes Sosa. This is one of her most famous pieces. This is Volver a los 17.

The choir New Holy Spirit, with a version of the South African national anthem Nkosi Sikelel', which was also the anthem of the African National Congress during the many years of struggle against apartheid in the southern part of that continent. The Spanish Civil War was quite a hotbed of composition, extolling the virtues of liberty. For example, this, No Pasarán.

0: No Pasaran, and theme from the Spanish Civil War. I'm sorry, I don't know who was performing that. One of the cultures of the liberation music that I'm most familiar with is that of Portugal. In 1974, this tune, Grândola Vila Morena, performed by the singer José Afonso, was the signal for the beginning of the Carnation Revolution.
1: Bem, como é nosso hábito, vamos cantar aquela novíssima canção, né? Muito recente, chamada Grândola Vila Morena.

Grêmio Vila Morena from Portuguese singer Zeca Afonso, together with the entire crowd from the Coliseo. A live concert recorded some months after the revolution of 1974, April 1974. One of his colleagues in the production of protest music at that time was another singer named Sérgio Godinho. Here's an example of his work. This is Os Demônios de Alcácer Quibir.

Sérgio Godinho with Os Demónios do Alcácer Quibir. 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We're exploring the world of protest music, actually. Because there's a new No Kings rally coming up on Saturday at the Humboldt County Courthouse between noon and 2 p.m. And there was also recently an article in the New York Times about the importance of music to resistance and struggle and the perpetration of democracy. We're in Portugal at the moment where we're discovering the pop bands also got in on the action. Here's a group, with resistance in the name, Resistencia, and this is called Timor.

The Clash, live in Montego Bay, Jamaica. When was that? Oh, yeah. 27 November 1982. That was Police on My Back. Very well known for wearing their politics on their sleeve is another group, Rage Against the Machine, from the disc Battle of Los Angeles. This is Guerrilla Radio.

Rage Against the Machine with Battle of Los Angeles, brought to you by Playhouse Arts. 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Here's music from the Vilnius Ghetto. The lyrics of the song were written in 1943 by Hirsch Glick, a 21-year-old freedom fighter in the Vilnius ghetto. This is Zognitkin Mall.

the great Spanish singer and guitarist and poet, Chico Friend Sanchez Frilosio, that was entitled Canción de los Mineros. One of my favorite vehicles for the exploration of the music of liberation is brass bands, simply because they're acoustic, they make a lot of noise out in the street, and they're very vibrant. And quite a few brass bands are appearing at more and more demonstrations these days. And one tune that's in most of the repertoires is the Italian partisan anthem, Bella Ciao. Here's the Hungry March Band from New York City playing Bella Ciao.

An alternative brass band from a small town in the very south of France. Fanfara Bolshevik, the Prats de Lele. In 1979, they recorded that Java des Bons Enfants, a celebration of an anarchist bombing in Paris in 1882. Wait, here's news. We're brought to you by Playhouse Arts. 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Here's another alternative brass band, this time from Germany, probably around the same time. This is the sogenannte Linksradikals Orchestra, with the Hannes Eisler theme, Die Fabriken.

From Berlin, Ihe Blech, with the Chilean freedom anthem, El Pueblo Unido Jamás Será Vencido, one of the most well-known melodies from the movement of Nueva Canción from Chile. To Holland now, here's the Eigen Hoop Orkest with Lied van de Macht en de Volk.

The Dutch alternative brass band, Eigen Hoop Orkest, in about 1973 from a collection of music, protest music that was current in Holland at that time. That's a mashup of a bunch of different tunes that they've slapped the name Lied van de Macht van de Volk. Song of the People Power. Well, maybe that works.

Amsterdam based brass band Fanfare van de Eerste Liefdesnacht with the Palestinian theme Ween a Ramallah. We're exploring music of the struggle of liberation, of resistance, in honor of the No Kings rally that's happening at the Eureka, at Humboldt County Courthouse in Eureka on Saturday. Is that the 19th? Saturday at noon, we'll be out there in force. Please come and join us. Raise your voice against the insanity that's happening in the country at the moment. Here's from a collection of music

the protest music or the resistance music of Vietnam during the Vietnam War. This is a trio of women, Do Thao, Bao Chao, and Bao Tran, with a theme entitled Co Gai Mo Durong. Of course that's wrong.

the gallant South.

One of the great American voices of the 20th century, Billie Holiday, with an extremely poignant rendition of Strange Fruit. Here's another iconic American voice from the 20th century, Paul Robeson, singing The Peat Bog Soldiers.

The Manhattan Chorus with a theme, We Shall Not Be Moved, that you're likely to hear on Saturday at the Humboldt County Courthouse during the No Kings Rally. 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And do you know about the Redwood Invasive Plant Eradicators? Redwood Invasive Plant Eradicators, or RIPE, RIPE, is a nonprofit that is dedicated to eradicating invasive plants in an effort to restore and protect our ecosystems. 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To get involved now, email ripeeradicators@gmail.com or text Carl Klarner. That's Carl Klarner at 812-514-9060. Not to forget Phil Ox in our little exploration of music of protest. This is called Bracero.

Bob Miller, one of the great voices of American protest music, a contemporary of people like Pete Seeger, Woody Guthrie, and Tom Glaser. That was Rich Man and the Poor Man wrapping it up for us this week. Hope you'll join us next week. Hope you'll join us at the county courthouse on Saturday for a No Kings rally. We'll see you next week. Thanks for listening.

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Well, good afternoon, everybody. This is David Rhodes, and you're listening to The Soul of Many Places. I'll be here for the next 3 hours here on Humboldt Hot Air. Got a good show planned for you. Lots of great music, some new stuff from, who do we got? New from Rising Appalachia. Some new music from Bruce Coburn. And we'll have a little bit of a spotlight on Bruce, too. He's got, like I said, some new music that we're going to be playing. But we're going to take a little bit of a dip into Bruce's extensive discology and other songs that are covered of his, covered by other musicians. So that's part of today's show. We're going to have a brand new song from the local favorites, Ponies of Harmony, with their No Amazon song, and we'll get into that a little bit later about the potential for the Amazon warehouse being built up here in McKinleyville. So that's going to be a part of today's show, but lots of great music and information for you. Thank you so much for listening. I also want to say a big thanks to the support that comes from Wildberries Marketplace, home of the Wild Platter Cafe and Wild Nectar Juice Bar. Wildberries offers a variety of options for in-store shopping of natural, organic, and conventional products. 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Wildberries Marketplace, top of the Hill G Street Arcata, open 6 a.m. to midnight daily. A big thanks to the folks there at Wildberries Marketplace for their support of Humboldt Hot Air, and also for the support that comes from you, the listener. We wouldn't be here if you weren't listening to us, so thank you so much for that. Okay, we're going to start off with some brand new music here from Rising Appalachia, right here on The Soul of Many Places.

Well, there we go. The first set of today's program on the soul of many places is history. We started off today's program with an instrumental track from Montreux, from a recording called Montreux, a Windham Hill retrospective. And we heard the song October Wedding, the first show of October, so I thought that might be a good one to lead us off with. And then with some brand new music was next, what we heard from Rising Appalachia. And this is from a brand new recording, some pre-releases for Rising Appalachia, A Million Colors, Million Colors, the name of that track. And then the Steel Drivers, the great band from Nashville, from their recording called The Steel Drivers, we heard Heaven Sent. And then we got to hear a live recording from Grena Hunt, who was just in Arcata here a couple of weeks ago, a week and a half ago or so. She was joined in that show and on this track with the drummer Jules Stewart. And this is from Granny Hunt's Live from the Road and her song called Magnets. And right now here in the background, we're listening to a great English banjo player, Dan Walsh. This is from Dan's Verging on the Perpendicular, and we're listening to Funky Haystack. Like you said, we got lots of great music planned for you. Got a little set of music shouting out some new Bruce Coburn coming up. We got some rain songs. Hopefully there's going to be some rain coming down here one of these days shortly. And that set will also feature our local poet, Therese Fitzmorris. So make sure you stick around. Lots of great music and information. I do want to tell you, too, about a show coming up called Let's All Connect About Being Human Beings. And that's tomorrow night, Thursday, October 15th, at the Arcata Playhouse. An evening with Liana Gable, James Bristol, Ella Ray Kondrat, James Zeller, and Katie Belknap. And that's going to be at 7:30 with the doors at 7 o'clock at the Arcata Playhouse just down the street. Creative Sanctuary is excited to present Let's All Connect About Human Beings, and about being human beings, an evening of togetherness with an old friend of the sanctuary, Liana Gable, and her touring entourage of upright bassist James Bristol of the Hills and Rivers, and singer-songwriter Ella Ray Nodrat. You can find out more information at the Arcata Playhouse website and also at the Sanctuary website if you'd like to find out more. Okay, here's some more brand new music from Katie Curtis.

don't know why, I don't know what I'm here to do. It must be love, and it must be love, it must be love.

Well, hey, everybody. This is David Rhodes, the host of The Soul of Many Places. You're listening to it right now on Humboldt Hot Air, and I certainly do appreciate that. We started off this most recent set with some brand new music from Katie Curtis from her recording called Come On, Butterfly, and we heard Sparkle Like Stars. And then Chuck Prophet from his The Age of Miracles, we heard You Did, parenthetically known as Bomp Shooby Dooby Bomp. And then Joey Harjo, the past Poet Laureate of the United States, Native American, from Joy's Native Joy for Real recording, we heard Reality Show. And then Jeffrey Folcalt brought us a song called Moving Through, and that is from Jeffrey's The Universal Fire. And speaking of moving through, early alert, Jeffrey Folcalt will be playing at the Arcata Playhouse on November 9th. A little less than a month from today, but always a great friend of the show here. So thought I'd give a shout out to make sure you know more about that. Check it out on the playhousearts.org website. And then we heard from Katie Lang, a great Canadian songbird, and she has a recording called Hymns of the 49th Parallel, and she's covering all the Canadian artists, or a lot of Canadian artists, with, and some of their music. And on this track, we heard Bird on a Wire from Leonard Cohen. And then we heard some pretty cool vocalese music from Lambert Hendricks and Ross from a recording called Everybody's Boppin', and we heard Cloudburst. And then the late, great Cassandra Wilson from her recording called Glamored, we heard Honeybee. And then after Miss Wilson, Robbie Faulks from his great Upland Stories CD, Alabama at Night. And right now here in the background, we're listening to the John Stickley Trio, and on this track joined by Andy Thorne, banjo player. And this is from John Stickley Trio recording called Scripting the Flip, and this is the track Driver. Well, I do want to let you know that if you want to shoot me a text, I'd be more than happy to hear from you. Any questions or comments about the music or the show, or maybe perhaps a question. The text line here at the studio, area code 707-382-1398. Well, do you like what you're hearing on this program? 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And like I mentioned, you can sign up for to be a sustaining member or making a monthly payment. Or if you want to support us just as a one-time deal, you can do that as well. But whatever you decide to do, we sure would appreciate it if you gave us a little bit of attention to that matter. Well, let's see, what else have we got going on here? We've got some, our little Bruce Coburn set is coming up in the next set. We won't be starting off with any of Bruce, but we'll have some brand new Bruce Coburn and some cover songs and some original material from Bruce from some of his earlier music. So that is going to be happening. And we're also going to have some rain songs, thinking that perhaps that rain will be moving in here one of these days. The Amazon song from the Ponies of Harmony are going to be showing up here a little bit later. And we'll hear their music from a new recording regarding
the potential of a Amazon warehouse being built in McKinleyville. So there'll be some more information about that. Okay, we're going to push on now with some music from Charles Lloyd and the Marvels featuring Lucinda Williams right here on the Soul of Many Places.

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right now here on the Soul of Many Places. We're in the middle of a Bruce Cockburn tribute set. We started off with a song from Charles Lloyd and the Marvels, featuring Lucinda Williams, from a recording called Vanished Gardens, and we listened to Ventura. And then we got into some Bruce Cockburn. He has a brand new recording. It's actually being released tomorrow, but there's got my hands on a pre-release track. The new album from Bruce Cockburn is called The Blood of Others. And from what I understand about it, it's a song of him covering all of the musicians and songs that were a big influence on him throughout his long and storied career. And this track we heard from Bruce off of his new recording, Yellow Dog Blues. His new recording, Yellow Dog Blues. It's a W.C. Handy blues song, so written back in the early part of the 20th century. But looking forward to hear what Bruce has up his sleeve from The Blood of Others. And then we heard a song written by Bruce, Pacing the Cage. And this is from a musician. Her name is Addie McDaniel. And this is from her recording called After the News. And then we heard again from Bruce Cockburn from his recording Night Vision. And we heard the track Mama Just Wants to Barrel House.

all night long. And then Christine Collister, from her Dark Gift of Time, we heard The Whole Night Sky. And right now, here in the background, we're listening to Bruce Cockburn, of course, the incredible guitar player. This is from his recording called Speechless and Islands in a Black Sky from Bruce.

Food, Not Bombs is on the Arcata Plaza every Sunday at 4 p.m. They provide free meals and produce to anyone who is hungry. They are always looking for more volunteers and donations. If you want to learn more or get involved, you can go to the plaza any Sunday at 4 p.m., grab a plate of food, and introduce yourself. And this is message brought to us from Food Not Bombs. So check it out over there on the plaza every Sunday at 4 o'clock. Well, I want to take a moment to let you know about an event that's going on around. It's been happening and it will continue to happen. It's a play called We Make It Burn, and it brings nationally acclaimed director Tara Moses to our area with a production of the multimedia play called We Make It Burn. And I was fortunate enough to see it in Arcata last Sunday night, and it had a couple other showings in Eureka. Let's see if I can find out some more information about it. But it's it features shadows, shadow puppets, and live acting. It's a intertribal group of actors and directors and folks putting it together who have direct connections to local efforts to restore fire to the landscape. And that, of course, is how the Yurok folks around here and other tribes all across the nation, obviously, but in areas where they controlled burning huge fires with using controlled burns. And, of course, that's something that the Forestry Service is now understanding, that, you know, the whole smoky bear thing about only you can prevent forest fires. Well, you actually need some fires to be able to create a safe haven so that all the fuel gets consumed. So anyway, this is a play that's going to be performed for the next couple weekends. And let's see if I can find out more about where. Let me get back to you on that. But I do want to make mention of it because it was a very outstanding piece of information and entertainment. And would like to make sure you know all about this. All right, we've got some more Bruce Cockburn coming up in this set, a couple more tracks of him and some covers. And then we're going to foreshadow a little bit of rain, perhaps. We'll see about that coming up around the pike. And, oh, yeah, we got that Amazon song from the Ponies of Harmony. So stick around for the rest of the Soul of Many Places right here on Humboldt Hot Air. Still got over an hour and a half of music left, so stay tuned.

So I do have some information about the We Make It Burn. There's a website, www.wemakeitburn.com, and you can go there and find out about all the different free plays, free showings of this play that's going to be happening this coming weekend and the following weekend at 7:30 at these different areas. So check that out.

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And this is taking place on November 6th through the 8th, so just a little less than a month from now. There'll be dental care, vision care, and medical care. So you can find out more about this at californiacareforce.org. It's going to be taking place at the Eureka Municipal Auditorium, which is located at 1120 F Street in Eureka. There's no insurance, documentation, immigration status, or proof of employment needed. Everyone is welcome. It's first come, first serve. They encourage you to bring some water, some food, and bring your prescription and medications. And don't bring any drugs, alcohol, or weapons. But together we build a healthier community. Thank you to all the volunteers, partners, and supporters who make this care possible. That's the California Care Force bringing free health care clinic to Humboldt County, November 6th through the 8th. And like I said, you can find out more information at californiacareforce.org. Great stuff. And to go along with that, there's a fundraiser this coming Friday at the Mad River Brewing Company, donating profits for the beer sales to help bring free health care to Humboldt County, which is part of this free health care clinic being brought to us by California Care Force. So that's October 15th, that's tomorrow night from 5 to 9 p.m., no cover charge. I think there might be some live music, I'm not sure about that, but you can find out some more at the Mad River Brewing website. Okay, we're going to go on now with some songs about rain. Maybe we're going to be getting some, what do you know, right here on The Soul of Many Places.

was but millions of tiny little fish, beaching themselves, gasping out their last words, little oh of surprise. But what could

was no fish. That riverbank was covered with $20 bills. Can you imagine? And all I could think was, well, aren't I lucky that I have all

with clothespins to dry, running the iron over them because they got a little wrinkled. But when I was done, I had a stack of $20 bills enough to stuff a mattress with if I wanted to. And maybe I wanted to, maybe I didn't. I'm not saying that that's what I did with them. Just so the next time it started raining, like it wasn't ever gonna stop, I got that kind of Christmas feeling, like, you know, something really wonderful is about to happen. You know, if you think about it too much, you're gonna scare it away, but it's really wonderful and you can't stop thinking about it. You know, if you think about it too much, you're gonna scare it away, but it's really wonderful and you can't stop thinking about it. You know, if you think about it too much, you're gonna scare it away, but it's really wonderful and you can't stop thinking about it. You know, if you think about it too much, you're gonna scare it away, but it's really wonderful.

long as most weeks would be if he went a week without sleeping. But I waited. I waited till I could see the sun was up full, shining on that riverbank before I peeked open the blinds. I looked out, and what do you think it was sitting there on that riverbank looking just like in the showroom, except for a little water running out the bottom of the doors. But that blue Pontiac, same one you see sitting in the drive. Not a scratch on it. North Carolina plates, figure that out. Key in the ignition. Started right up. Of course, it was the best part of a week before the mud firmed up to where I could budge her. But after that, I drove that car everywhere. I'd probably be driving it right now if it weren't for that flat tire. But no matter. Radio works fine. I like to sit in the car and listen to the radio, get the weather report. But you know, when it rains like this, I don't need a weather report to know for sure that river's gonna flood.

Annie's poem brought rain this morning. 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

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A reliable love affair between Earth and

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And you wonder, can you learn how to love this woman that is singing inside of you and harvest the apples hanging ripe just outside your window?

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Well, this is the program, The Soul of Many Places, and my name's David Rhodes, and I do appreciate you tuning in and hanging out for the music this afternoon. We started this most recent set of music with a song from Annie Gallup from a recording called Courage, My Love, and Flood. Flood was the first track of our little rain set that we're anticipating perhaps some rain coming up here. Would be very, very good. But after Annie Gallup, The Grateful Dead from a collection called Eternally Grateful in the studio. We heard Box of Rain. And then local poet Therese Fitzmaurice from her Boxes and Bones recording. Rain, the name of that spoken word piece there from Therese Fitzmaurice. And then we heard a cover song from Roger Street Friedman from a EP called Come What May, and Mandolin Rain, the name of that track. And then the great singer from New Orleans, Irma Thomas, brought us It's Raining. This is from Irma's collection called Soul Queen of New Orleans. And right now here in the background, we're listening to the Mark Atkinson Trio from the Mark Atkinson Trio 3 collection. And this is called A Fire in the Rain. We got a little bit of world music coming up here in the next set, and we also have some resistance music coming down the line, and in the middle of that we're going to be listening to the Ponies of Harmony with their Amazon song, and so that is coming up here a little bit later on in today's show. We have an hour of programming left, so lots of music and information to share with you. And speaking of information, this coming Friday, October 16th, at the Arcata Playhouse, there's a program going on there. It's called Three, The Evolution of the Piano Trio, and it's presented by After Hours Residency. So this is going to be over at the Playhouse in Arcata on 9th Street, just down the street here from the studio, October 16th at 7 p.m., doors at 6:30. It's an all-ages show, and piano, bass, and drums, the smallest band in jazz and the one behind some of its greatest records. On October 16th, After Hours plays through the history of the piano trio in one night, from Errol Garner and Oscar Peterson to Bill Evans and Robert Glasper. Ramsey Isaac on drums, Matt Sano on piano, and Lee Phillips on bass return to the Playhouse after last month's sold-out Coltrane show. So if you're a jazz fan, as I am, you might want to find out some more information about this show that's coming up on this Friday, October 16th, at the Arcata Playhouse at 7 p.m. Okay, we're going to listen to some of this Mark Atkinson and then get ready for a bit of world music on this afternoon's show, The Soul of Many Places, right here on Humboldt Hot Air.